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7: 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So we want people to feel hope, to feel like God is not done with this. There's no boring stories. It is God's story in your life. Whenever you share it, somebody will feel like God is not done with them yet.
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10: Mainly cloudy tonight with a low of 13. Tomorrow, occasional showers and thunderstorms, windy and 27 degrees. And then for Tuesday, a good chance of showers, a high of 23. Current weather conditions can be found anytime on the Jannie King weather page on your CHBN radio app. I'm Judy Peters.
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1: In Psalm 98 and verse 1, we read, "Oh, sing to the Lord a new song, for he has done wonderful things. His right hand and his holy arm have gained for him the victory." And as we sing a new song, here is an older song which sings of a new name in glory. Here is Lois Rick and Matt.

The Bible has the answer. You have provided the questions, and we search God's holy word, the Bible, in order to find the answers. Question number one. What is common grace? How could anyone refer to the grace of God as common? You are making a bit of a mistake in that you are thinking that common means of little or of no value. Certainly, the grace of God is of infinite value beyond anything in this world, but common in this sense, when we refer to common grace, it means that grace which is shown to each and every one in this world. And I want to take you to the very words of Jesus in the Sermon on the Mount, Matthew chapter 5, and I begin with verse 43. Jesus, he is teaching, "You have heard that it was said, 'You shall love your neighbor and hate your enemy.' But I say to you, love your enemies and pray for those who persecute you," so that he had a reason for giving this instruction, "so that you may be sons of your Father who is in heaven." And then Jesus gives this word of explanation about our Heavenly Father. "For he," God the Father, "he causes his sun in the sky, his sun to rise on the evil and the good, and sends rain on the righteous and the unrighteous." You see, there are some things that are received in this world, such as the sunshine, such as the rain from heaven. It falls upon those who acknowledge God, and it also comes down upon those who know him not, who rebel against him, who fight and kick and curse his name. Yet God's grace in this manner is shown to them also. And so this is what we mean in common grace. He gives us the air to breathe. He gives us water to drink. These things he gives to each and every one of us, whether we acknowledge him or do not acknowledge him. Now, of course, there is an uncommon grace where God in his mercy reaches down into this world and he snatches us, as it were, out of the very flames of fire and brings us to himself. That is most certainly uncommon grace.

concludes at the end of chapter 7. Three whole chapters of Jesus giving rich instruction about the kingdom of heaven. And here he comes toward the conclusion, and he asks and instructs that we use discernment. How discernment is desperately needed in our world today, and most especially in spiritual terms. Discernment is needed in many different ways, but oh, that we would have discernment to differentiate between that which is good and that which is evil, upon that which is building us up and that which is tearing us down, between those who are seeking their own profit and those who are truly the channels of God's rich blessing to us. I take you to Matthew chapter 7 and verse 15. Here Jesus, he says, beware. Beware of the false prophets who come to you in sheep's clothing, but inwardly are ravenous wolves. Now, there have been ravenous wolves, these false prophets, in Old Testament times, and we can go and search out passages where there were prophets, so-called, who were seeking not the good of God's people, but seeking their own benefit and seeking their own prosperity and seeking to gloss over that which was completely counter to God's word. Then we have in Jesus' time and throughout the New Testament, we also find false prophets, those who give instruction, who seek to woo people, but not in the paths of God, not in the ways that would please and honor God, but once again for their own profit. And successively through each generation, through each century, all through history, it is something so very common. And here, Jesus, he is giving this instruction. He is not saying, well, there's just a little period of time in which these people will appear. This is something that the devil uses repeatedly. And most certainly today, there are false prophets, and they are exactly as Jesus describes them here, inwardly ravenous wolves, though on the outside they appear completely different. They appear innocent and they appear lamb-like. They appear to be in sheep's clothing. Beware, beware, be in the word, be comparing what others are doing with what takes place, and even as we read in the scriptures, by their fruit, by the works that they do, you shall know them. Thank you for these questions. If you have a question, send it to us. Our mailing address is Faith to Live By, Box 426, Winnipeg, Manitoba, R3C2H6. Tim Sturby now comes to sing My Savior first of all, and that is followed by Heidi, Dorothy, and Lois as they sing The Depth of God's Love.

I'm Jim Barber, and I am so pleased to tell you of Praise to the Lord, a brand new recording of 13 gospel songs by the Faith to Live By musicians. Included in this set of 13 songs are well-known favorites, such as A New Name in Glory, His Eye is on the Sparrow, Oh, Worship the King, Take the Name of Jesus with You, Wonderful Grace of Jesus, and of course the title song, Praise to the Lord the Almighty, as well as seven other songs of rich blessing. This new song collection is freely available in CD format, as well as downloadable audio files from our website, faithtoliveby.ca. 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On that same website, the 13 audio files for this set of songs, as well as many other previous recording projects, are available for free download. It is our prayer that all of these recordings will be a means of the Lord's blessing and encouragement.

If you were to come and to sit in a Sunday morning service in my home church where I minister Sunday by Sunday, you would repeatedly hear me say in just about every Sunday morning sermon, for it seems that I default there again and again, to two different passages of Scripture. One of them is at the beginning of Hebrews chapter 12, where we are told that we are to fix our eyes on Jesus, the author and perfecter of faith, who for the joy set before him endured the cross, despising the shame, and has sat down at the right hand of the throne of God. And the other portion, which is repeatedly heard from my lips, is Ephesians chapter 2, and the first few verses especially, and you. Here the Apostle Paul is addressing and he is putting his finger upon the believers in Ephesus and elsewhere, the great city of Ephesus, and the believers who dwelt there. You were dead in your trespasses and in your sins. Paul takes the believers back to when they knew not Christ, and when they had tasted not of his grace. They had not yet responded in faith to the great grace which had reached down to them in their grave. And you, Paul says, were dead in your trespasses and sins. And he adds to that, in which you formerly walked according to the course of this world. You were just as everyone else. You were going along in the course of this world in your sins and trespasses. And it was according to the prince of the power of the air, of the spirit that is now working in the sons of disobedience. Paul says, among them, we, here he puts himself right in among them, for he at one point declared himself to be the chief of sinners. He puts himself there. He says, among them, we too all formerly lived in the lusts of our flesh. Then Paul again, putting himself right there, very honestly, indulging the desires of the flesh and of the mind, and were by nature children of wrath, even as the rest. What a horrible scene Paul portrays here. Paul, did you have a bad day? Did you have a bad week, a bad month? What is going on that you descend into this realm of such hideous thoughts? Paul, what's going on? Paul takes us back and he reminds us where we have come from. Repeatedly in the Old Testament, we have also the children of Israel being told the story again and again, you were slaves in Egypt, but God in his mercy reached down and he brought you out. He brought you to a good land. He brought you to blessing that you never worked for. He brought you in his grace and in his mercy. He brought you out. Here, Paul, the Jew, he is speaking in perfectly similar terms about what God in Christ Jesus has done for our lost and dead souls. He has brought us to himself. He has done a great work that we could not even begin to do. For we reveled, we delighted, we were going along with all the rest. We hardly knew that anything was wrong. We were indulging the lusts that we dwelt in. Then Paul, he shifts gears all of a sudden in verse 4 of Ephesians chapter 2, after having described this horrible scene. But God. You see, we left to ourselves, we were dead in our trespasses and sins. There was no hope for us. There was no future for us except damnation and hell.
but God. But God. What about this God? You see, Paul says he is rich in mercy. And it's because of his great love with which he loved us, even when we were dead in our transgressions. He made us alive together with Christ by grace, by grace, by grace, the grace of God, you have been saved. Oh, I would want you to hear this. I would want you to hear this with crystal clarity today. You see, if you do not know Christ, you're dead in your trespasses and sins. If you have come to know Christ, that is where you have come from. But I especially want to address you who do not know Christ. You have not surrendered yourself to him. I would want you to see that, first of all, God has reached down in mercy. He has reached down in grace to you. And it is by grace that we are saved through faith. And I would want you to respond as the scripture instructs us to respond in faith. God, rich in mercy, would you come and would you respond to that? Would you surrender to the Lord and would you live in him? And

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1: It's been a long way to get here. Been us against the city. Been us against the city.

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1: Speaking the truth cuts through the fuzzy, vague, feel-good verbiage that often characterizes our talk. That's why I plead with all of us to learn how to speak truth, ideally in love. But if I've got to have truth without love, I'll take truth.
0: When someone you love is suffering, what do you say? Sometimes silence is a gift. But Job's friends couldn't leave well enough alone. In our last program, Chuck Swindoll introduced us to three men who traveled a great distance to comfort their broken, grieving friend. And then they opened their mouths. Today, on Insight for Living, Chuck paints a portrait of their awkward exchange. It's a painful illustration of what graceless words actually sound like and the devastating damage they cause. Let's pick up the study in Job 15. Chuck titled his message, Graceless Words for a Grieving Man.

0: Eliphaz speaks the second time. Actually, he throws his fist. They're called words. In chapter 15, he delivers a series of rebukes. These are graceless words for a grieving man. In case you wonder what they sound like, they begin with pride, verse 2. Should a wise man answer with windy knowledge and fill himself with the east wind? The word himself is really in the Hebrew belly. Should he fill his belly with east wind? There's pride in verse 2, followed by insult. Should he argue with useless talk or with words which are not profitable? Indeed, you do away with reverence. You hinder meditation before God. Then there's guilt. For your guilt teaches your mouth, and you choose the language of the crafty, you deceiver, you. Your own mouth condemns you. So there's condemnation. And then in 7, 8, and 9, there is exaggeration and sarcasm, where one humiliating question after another is later asked. Verse 7, were you the first man to be born? In other words, you think you have a monopoly on truth and wisdom, Job? Were you brought forth before the hills? Do you hear the secret counsel of God? Has he somehow brought you into a corner and whispered to you his insights? You think you've got a corner on inspired information, Job? Verse 9, what do you know that we don't know? What do you understand that we don't? Verse 11, are the consolations of God too small for you, even the word spoken gently with you? He saw himself and his friends as speaking gently. Gently. Referring to God, behold, he puts no trust in his, quote, holy ones. And the heavens are not pure in his sight. How much less one who is detestable and corrupt, man who drinks iniquity like water. Having rebuked him, he follows it with reminders of the fate of the wicked, 17 to 35. Job, because you're wicked, you writhe in pain, verse 20. So there's pain all your days. You're getting what you deserve, Job. Verse 25, because he, that's Job, you have stretched out your hand against God, you conduct yourself arrogantly against the Almighty. That's why. And Eliphaz backs away and stares at him with that glare. You are getting exactly what you deserve. You are getting exactly what you deserve. I tell you, I admire the 38 verses that follow Eliphaz's rebuke and unfair reminders. Job, in effect, says, you want to take the gloves off? I'll do it. My hands are covered with sores, but I'll take the gloves off. And I find four responses in Job that are admirable. And honestly, I do not find them shocking. Some of you may. First of all, he is disgusted with his friend. By the way, no extra charge for this little insight. People who are graceless don't usually connect the dots unless you are really strong in return. It just goes, whew. So you have to plan a blow right on the schnozzle, you know. You have to be sure that you get through. So sometime, bear with me, sometime you have to fight poison with poison. You have to be blunt in return, or they'll walk all over you and stomp you into the dirt. Job says you are a sorry comforter. Speaking the truth cuts through the fuzzy, vague, feel-good verbiage that often characterizes our talk. That's why I plead with all of us to learn how to speak truth, ideally in love. But if I've got to have truth without love, I'll take truth. It's better with love. but truth is always best. Truth hurts is a familiar saying, but there are times its unvarnished, direct blows are needed. You know when you sometimes hear them? When you lose your job. And someone who is in authority and has the unhappy task of facing you with the loss of job, that person, if there's integrity, you know what I mean, if things are in place, it's appropriate, that person at that moment is telling you things you should never forget. He or she is cutting through the veneer and getting to the reason you have lost that job. And in this case, Job is saying, your words are wrongly stated. There's a bad motive. There's an intent that's tarnished. There are words used that are brutal. And I'm telling you, you are a sorry comforter. The second, after disgust, he's distressed. Verse 7. And if you will allow me, he is distressed at God. Now, bear with that. I know that's shocking for some of you to hear it, but it happens. He's talking about God. I think correctly the H in verse 7 is capitalized. He has exhausted me. He even sees him as angry, verse 9. His anger has torn me and hunted me down and gnashed at me with his teeth. Verse 11, God hands me over to ruffians. Look at these guys that showed up. He tosses me into the hands of the wicked. Now watch this. It's like he's a rag doll in the mouth of a Rottweiler. I was at ease, verse 12. He shattered me. He grasped me by the neck and has shaken me to pieces, set me up as his target, verse 13. His arrows surround me without mercy. He splits my kidneys open. He pours out my gall on the ground and breaks through me with breach after breach. He runs at me like a warrior. That's the way I'm feeling, says Job. He is distressed. If you find fault with Job, it's because you've never been there. There's not a counselor who has been in the work of counseling very long before she or he meets up with someone who is distressed over the way God's treating them. They don't understand it. Remember, Job still doesn't know the plan between Satan and God. We were introduced to it clearly in chapters 1 and 2. Job never was in on that conversation. He doesn't know why one day the bottom drops out and tornadoes and fires and death and destruction and finally ill health and all of that breaks on him and God doesn't say a word to him. And he's visited with God all of his adult life. No wonder he's distressed. I have been through times, I'll confess to you, where I have just said in unguarded moments, God, what in the world are you up to? What is this about? To the best of my knowledge, I am not doing this wrong. I am not doing it for the wrong motive. I haven't gone into this to in any way please me or placate somebody else. I'm trying to walk in obedience and boom, boom, boom, boom. It's like you're driving home from work and you had a bad day at the office and the guy behind you runs into you. And the guy in the Ferrari in front of you, you run into him. Ferrari drivers tend not to like that when you hit them from the rear. And he climbs out of his car. When you get home, you don't have any milk. And your dog's hungry and he's been gnawing on a cabinet. And your kids are mean and they're gnawing on each other. And you're out of money. And you think, wait a minute. What is this all about, God? What is this about? And no answer comes. And tomorrow's worse than today. And next week is intensifying all of it, making last week look like a piece of cake. On top of all of that, you lost your job. And on top of that, I just could go on and on. Your imagination's as good as mine. Believe me, in the unguarded moments when the lights are out and the doors are closed and Swindoll isn't around to listen and nobody's going to tell on you, you think like this, or you are weird. You are weird. Don't tell me you're too spiritual to think like that. You see him running at you like a warrior. And of all things, he doesn't even tell you why. And so, you could guess the third reaction. He is depressed. He is depressed. Look over here at 17, 1 and 2. My spirit is broken. My days are extinguished. The grave is ready for me. Surely mockers are with me, and my eye gazes on their provocation. Eugene Peterson renders this in the Message. My spirit is broken, my days used up, my grave dug and waiting. I believe what brought Job to this point of depression, I believe it's best expressed in the Latin words, Deus absconditus. I came across those words this week. Deus, D-E-U-S, is the word in Latin for God. Absconditus gives us our word abscond. What does abscond mean? Webster says it means to conceal, to depart secretly and hide oneself. He's gone. I can't figure him out. When I pray, I don't get answers. When I devote myself even more deeply to doing his will for all the right reasons, I continue to lose, and the heavens are brass. God has absconded with the blessings. Hold on tight. C.S. Lewis said it like this in A Grief Observed. Meanwhile, where is God? This is one of the most disquieting symptoms. When you are happy, so happy you have no sense of needing him, you will be, or so it feels, welcomed with open arms. But go to him when your need is desperate, when all other help is vain, and what do you find? A door slammed in your face, and a sound of double bolting on the inside. After that, silence. You may as well turn away. The longer you wait, the more emphatic the silence will become. Deus absconditus. It expresses the problem without any ruffles and without any literary lace. He's hit bottom. Disgusted, distressed, depressed, and finally completely despondent and ready to die. Verse 11 of chapter 17, my days are past, my plans are torn apart, even the wishes of my heart. You know what that sounds like? My dreams are dashed. My hopes are gone. They make night into day, saying the light is near in the presence of darkness. Now look at this verse. If I look for Sheol as my home, that's the grave. Sheol is the Hebrew word for the place of the departed spirits. If I look for the grave as my home, I make my bed in the darkness. If I call to the pit, that's where I'm going to be dropped in my coffin. If I call to the pit, you are my father. To the worm, which is down there getting ready to eat on my body, you are my mother and my sister. Where now is my hope? Let's call this Job's Requiem. Will it go down with me to Sheol? Shall we together go down into the dust? One man renders, if all I have to look forward to is a home in the graveyard, if my only hope for comfort is a well-built coffin, if a family reunion means going 6 feet under and the only family that shows up is worms, you call that hope? No. If hope and I are to be buried together, I suppose you'll all come to the double funeral. You know what he's thinking? Everybody's talking about heaven ain't going there. Heaven. Heaven. I'm going to the grave. You know what he's missing? You know what he's missing? He is missing what only grace can bring him. He has no grace from anybody around him. Nobody there to reassure him. He is totally confused. In an outstanding book, Disappointment with God, we read, "Once a friend of mine went swimming in a large lake at dusk. As he was paddling at a leisurely pace about 100 yards offshore, a freak evening fog rolled in across the water. Suddenly, he could see nothing. No horizon, no landmarks, no objects or lights on the shore, because the fog diffused the light. He could not even make out the direction of the setting sun." Now picture this. For 30 minutes, he splashed around in panic. He would start off in one direction, lose confidence, and turn 90 degrees to the right or left. It made no difference which way he turned. He could feel his heart racing uncontrollably. He would stop and float, trying to conserve energy and force himself to breathe slower. Then he would blindly strike out again. At last, he heard a faint voice calling from the shore. He pointed his body toward the sounds and followed them to safety. Something like that sensation of utter lostness must have settled in on Job. As he sat in the rubble and tried to comprehend what had happened, he too had lost all landmarks, all points of orientation. Where should he turn? God, the one who could guide him through the fog, stayed silent. But Satan had challenged whether Job's faith could survive with no outside help or explanation. When God accepted those terms, the fog rolled in around Job. You could read Job's story, then breathe a deep sigh of relief. Whew. God settled that problem. After proving his point so decisively, surely he will return to his preferred style of communication, communicating clearly with his followers. You could think so, unless, that is, you read the rest of the Bible. I hesitate to say this because it is a hard truth and one I do not want to acknowledge, but Job stands as merely the most extreme example of what appears to be a universal law of faith. The kind of faith God values seems to develop best when everything fuzzes over, when God stays silent, and when the fog rolls in. Disgusted, distressed, depressed, despondent. The chapter ends. You know why I love the Bible? On this earth, everybody doesn't live happily ever after. That's a fairy tale. Or to borrow from my military life, that's a crock. You're believing a hoax if you're waiting for it to get better. This earth doesn't deliver better. That's why we need grace. Marriage doesn't get easier, it gets harder. All right. There's one honest couple here ready to admit it. Work doesn't get easier, it gets more complicated. Child rearing doesn't get easier. These people with babies 1 and 2 years old, they think they got it tough. Wait till they're 14. And wait till they're 18. Don't amen that. You know, you'll discourage the high schoolers. It gets harder. You thought you were fat when you got married. Look today. It gets harder. I always tell brides and grooms, enjoy the pictures. You'll never be thinner. Never. It's harder. We need grace. We need grace. Grace, grace, God's grace. We need grace to survive. We need grace to drive. We need grace to stay married. We need grace to keep a church in unity. We need grace, grace, grace when we are going under. Grace, don't kick us. Don't hold us under. You know, if I called the shots, I would have relieved Job 5 minutes after it all had gone. You know, I'd have brought all those kids back to life. I'd have cut the lips off of Eliphaz. after three sentences, that's the way I'd do it, cut those lips off, baby. If that didn't work, I'd take the neck, you know, just go after it. Who needs elephants? But you know, you probably wouldn't mature a lot under my kind of style. You'd just enjoy the comfort. We'd all go on a motorcycle ride and have fun. As Cynthia says to me sometime, honey, if everybody handled things like you wanted, all we'd bring to the party is balloons. Nobody would think to bring the food. So the fogs rolled in. All hell is broken loose. Welcome to the human race. That's why the Savior died. That's why God gives us salvation. Because we'd fouled it up. We'd come in our own works and be proud that we got there by our own effort. Strut around heaven like a peacock. Hey, what'd you do to get here? How many sermons you preach? 40. I preached 80. Well, I preached 250. Graham, I preached 80 million. Then we'd all be there because of pride. Nobody will feel that they've deserved it because we get there by grace. Through many dangers, toils, and snares, I have already come. 'Tis grace hath brought me safe thus far, and grace will lead me home. Get it! Get it! Quit working for it. Quit laboring over it like somehow you gotta keep him on the cross and you hold him up and maybe you'll make it. Nope. Given our own way, we'd all be worse than Eliphaz. And so, even though Job thinks he's going to miss heaven, even though he thinks the grave is the end, bless him. There is a tomorrow, and there is a way beyond. Thank you, Father, for your grace. Thank you for loving us when we're running away from you. Thank you for pursuing us when we don't want to have anything to do with you. Thank you for when you find us, for holding us close, forgiving us, understanding us, renewing us, and helping us to go on. We love you, Father. We learn from you. And we praise you. Blessed be the name of the Lord. In the name of Jesus, we pray. Everybody said, amen.
1: Grace. It's the word that holds this entire message together. And it may be the very word your heart needed to hear today. Chuck Swindoll has reminded us that life doesn't get easier, but grace makes it bearable. Chuck titled his message, Graceless Words for a Grieving Man. It's number 9 in a 22-part collection of messages. 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For instance, Chuck wrote a practical book that pairs naturally with his study. His book is titled Finding God When the World's on Fire, and it's available right now at insightforliving.ca/store. 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I'm Bill Meyer. 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
1: Lost at sea in a giant cooler. It's true. Two Mexican fishermen trying to stay afloat in the cold Pacific Ocean. It was 5 days without food or water, but they were finally rescued by the Mexican Navy this past Wednesday.

0: last communication between the two fishermen with their fishing cooperative had been August 14th. They sent out the distress call when the two men failed to report in. The Mexican Navy deployed surface and air assets and finally found the dehydrated fishermen 150 miles off the coast, floating in a cooler. After a short medical examination, they were reunited with their relieved families. If an against-all-odds rescue like this brings tears of joy and relief, how much more so when a person is rescued from the domain of darkness and transferred into the kingdom of the beloved Son? Truly, in Christ, we have been rescued from an even greater peril. Welcome to Haven Today. I'm David Wolin, sharing the great story that's all about Jesus. At the start of this new week, we're continuing our series from last week. We are not done. There is more to say in this series called Born Again, The Message of the Great Awakening. I had a lot of fun last week getting into the story of one of my favorite figures in history and one of my favorite eras of history. And of course, I'm talking about George Whitefield and the Great Awakening. Joining us all last week was Dr. Thomas Kidd, a seminary research professor and trained historian. And together we walked through the life of George Whitefield and the events surrounding his life. You can go back and hear that entire series at haventoday.org. But as I said, we're not done. There's more to say. And as this week progresses, we're going to get into the core of the message preached by Whitefield and others. That's coming up, but today we have a fascinating conversation with the director of the recent film, A Great Awakening.
1: From the oceans to the valley.
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4: Let us proclaim freedom to the captives. 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
4: Arise, O sleeper! Awaken!
0: A trailer there from the recent film, A Great Awakening. And on that point, that little line from the film we heard in the trailer, the director of the film, Joshua Enck, picks up on that in our conversation today and elaborates a bit about their aim with this particular theme throughout the film.
7: That's such a theme in this film as well, is, you know, who is the source? And for us, we need to go back to the source, and that is God the Father and Jesus Christ the Son and what he's done on that cross. That's where it begins. That's where it ends.
0: What Jesus Christ has done on that cross, that is where it begins, that is where it ends, and that is not an antiquated or out-of-date idea. It is the truth, and it always will be. Jesus Christ is the hope of all the ages, and the truth of the gospel is still saving people today, just as it did 300 years ago, just as it did 2,000 years ago. And here at Haven, this is the message we proclaim daily, and that's not possible without friends like you who stand with us through their generosity, helping us to reach our world for Christ. So will you support this ministry with a gift today? And as you do, be sure to request A Great Awakening on DVD. You can choose the amount. 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And now, pointing us to the source, here's City of Light helping us kick off this episode of Haven Today.

0: This is Haven Today. I'm David Wolin, and with me now, Joshua Enck. He's the president and chief story officer with Sight and Sound. Joshua, welcome to Haven Today.
1: Yeah, David, thank you so much for having me.
0: So historically, I've always said Sight and Sound Theater, but at this point, it might be time to revise that a little bit. Sight and Sound seems to cover both the stage and the screen, doesn't it?
1: It does, yes. We've been around for 50 years. We're celebrating our ministry's 50th anniversary this year, actually. And we bring the Bible to life through who we are, what we do, on stage, screen, and a classroom. We also have a conservatory program.
0: Oh, wow. I didn't know about that. Well, that's fascinating. And today we're talking about a film. Up until now, it's been plays on the stage captured on film, and those have been good in their own right. But Sight and Sound has done something new this past year, hasn't it?
1: Yeah, we have. We have always had, the feeling that we would get into films to capture, impactful films for cinema. But the time just wasn't really right. We wanted to focus on our stage productions, which we've done for the majority of our 50 years. But during COVID, we saw the impact that one of our filmed stage productions had during Easter of 2020. And it just was a global impact. And we came back after COVID and said, let's really focus on the screen as well, with original screen plays that we create. And this is our second one. A Great Awakening hit theaters in April.
0: So I want to talk about the story that this film tells, and you told, actually, because you're one of the screenwriters as well as director. And this, to me, is also a story that's deeply captivating. I mean, I've been drawn to the Great Awakening, to a fascination with seeing what God has done in history over and over and over in the grand sweep of the passing centuries as the Spirit moves and awakens the church and calls people to faith in Christ afresh, almost like the tide going in and out in history. And so seeing that, not only is deeply moving, but there's something in us that kind of longs to see the Lord do something like this again, in our time. And I think even some of that comes through in the film in terms of just how it affects you as a viewer. But I'd love to hear it from you. What was it about this era of history and the story specifically around George Whitefield and Benjamin Franklin that drew you to it?
1: Yeah, well, it's interesting. After the success of our first film, I Heard the Bells, which came out in 2022, I personally set my sights on 2026, knowing that it's going to be a 250th anniversary for our nation. I thought it was going to be a film on George Washington. And so I went for probably about the better part of a year researching an original film on George Washington. But I kept hitting roadblocks, and my wife was noticing this, and it was getting very frustrating. Not that I didn't have something that was good and solid as an outline, but it just didn't light that fire inside of me, that is necessary. Because if it's not going to move me as a screenwriter, it's not going to move the audience. And so my wife sent me away for a three-night stay at an Airbnb near Valley Forge. And I was just really seeking the Lord and praying and fasting. And so I was researching reverends and pastors and things like that. And I came across George Whitefield, and I remembered my writing partner, Jeff Bender. He said that George Whitefield was his most powerful, it was his most favorite historical figure. And I felt the Holy Spirit say to me, Joshua, you had the theme of liberty right for this film. You had your Georges wrong. I started to delve into George Whitefield and found out that he was potentially the most, influential person prior to the Great Awakening in American history. And then his friendship and partnership with Ben Franklin completely lit my fire, and I couldn't put the pen down. And so the film depicts the friendship between Ben Franklin and George Whitefield, the 30 years that led up to the Revolution of 1776. And it has been incredible to hear the testimonies since this film has come out. It's been incredible.
0: And one of the things I would say, my favorite part, I think, of the film, which is still fresh, just finished watching it, because I wanted it to be fresh for our conversation. And, I was taken aback really by the clarity of the gospel witness that we get to hear, on the mouth of George Whitefield as he preaches. And, you know, so often in films like these, at least from my observation, you get a few lines here and there, but it kind of skips past the oration part of it because it's film. But you managed, without losing the attention of your viewers, to give large amounts of time to the preaching of the gospel from the mouth of Whitfield, which I think you would have been done a disservice both to the film, but more importantly to the gospel, had you not done that.
1: Man, well, thank you for highlighting that. We didn't set out to make a film that was, just going to be that overt, you know, with the evangelical message and the message of the gospel, but it wrote itself. I mean, it's a film about a pastor, a teacher, a preacher, who had a supernatural speaking voice that could be heard by 30,000 people without any kind of, you know, audio amplification. And he turned the colonies upside down. And so when we dug into his actual sermons and the things that came out of his mouth, it wrote itself. And honestly, all of those sermons that he preaches in this film are all, you know, they're abridged, you know, but they are from the mouths of George Whitfield. And before we knew it, we looked at each other and we're like, I think we preached the gospel clearly like three or four times in this film. And yet the secular audiences and the faithful, you know, audiences, those who believe in Christ, none of them pushed back. It's been incredibly powerful. And also just to say, like, to be a part of something that mm-hmm. does present the gospel that clearly, that's been seen now by so many people around the world. Mm-hmm. There's no feeling like that.
0: Mm. Well, and, you know, so as clear as you were with the gospel, through both the character and the dialogue on Whitfield's side, you also didn't pull any punches on the side of Benjamin Franklin. Because in history is very clear on this as well, that he was somebody who was very drawn to Whitfield in a variety of capacities and sort of functionally deist, but very resistant to the gospel. And that tension really holds itself throughout the film. How important was that to you to capture in the story?
1: Oh, it was essential. We wanted to tell, you know, we didn't want to tell a glossy version of either of these men. And we knew that we had to bring out the flaws in both men. And we felt like, you know, showing the flaws of these human beings

0: was drawn to things that he couldn't explain, whether it was the lightning and the thunder, electricity, or in this case, this powerful man named George Whitfield that was undeniably anointed in his work. And he moved closer toward it to try and understand it. And little did he know, Ben Franklin, that drawing closer to George Whitfield meant drawing closer to God Almighty. And that was a pretty powerful thing to explore in both of the characters.
1: Yeah. Well, there were a couple of connections that you made linking their two stories together that seemed, prescient, I guess maybe would be a good word. Franklin was resistant to Christian faith, but he was very drawn to virtue, and he pulls out this list of virtues. And this is not an invention of your own. This is part of the historical record. And connecting his attempt to be moral, to be excellent in character, and to be a virtuous person, and connecting that to Whitfield's initial unconverted attempts early at his time in Oxford to try to be Christian without actually knowing Christ and following Christ, and connecting those two. Was that something that you had in mind from the get-go, or did you kind of discover that as you were writing?
0: Well, first of all, I just got to say it is such a blessing to hear your questions, because it tells me that the film was successful in, you know, a couple of those angles that you've brought up. This one, as you know, in particular, was one that we discovered along the way when we started reading about their journeys, about their stories. We didn't know this until we started digging in that Ben Franklin's father, Josiah, was extremely religious. Yep. And really wanted his son, Ben Franklin, at a young age, to be a preacher. And Ben Franklin ran the opposite direction, you know, and little did he know that years later, in partnership with George Whitfield, that he would be the greatest promoter of the greatest spiritual event that has ever taken place in these colonies. That's incredible how the Lord works so providentially.
1: That's right. Despite our self-centered motives, more than once in the film, Benjamin Franklin's character says, well, his motivation was profit. He made a lot of money on Whitfield and the gospel and religion in general. And yet the Lord uses us despite our flawed motives, and even those who are resistant to him. That's a big theme in scripture. And the film echoed that, I think, really beautifully.
0: Ben Franklin was a man who loved evidence. And so he pursued those virtues on his own. And then when the spiritual awakening took place from 1739 to 1770, led by George Whitfield and others, he saw the fruit in that, and he couldn't deny it. That everywhere I would walk in the city of Philadelphia, I would hear the fathers of the family singing hymns and teaching scripture to their children. And he saw the positive benefit that had.
1: Yeah, exactly. And you were talking a moment ago about his relationship with his father, Benjamin Franklin's. And at the end, and this is the part that I thought, boy, does this ever speak into the here and now, where there's this kind of climactic confrontation? The men are older. Whitfield is very sick. And Benjamin Franklin is confronting him with the fact that he used slaves for the orphanage in Georgia, which is completely counter to the message of freedom in Christ, and the gospel itself. And Whitfield doesn't deny it in the film, but he says, "Don't base your faith." And this is my loose quote. I don't have it in front of me, but he says, "Don't base your faith."
0: My favorite line in the film.
1: Okay. Well, then you probably can give it to us better than I can.
0: Yeah, he says to Ben Franklin, says, "Do not base your faith upon my flawed life. Do not base your faith upon the cold religion of your father. Base it upon what he has done on that cross of wood."
1: Yeah.
0: And that line was written the day we shot that film.
1: No kidding.
0: Yeah, we were really struggling with how to confront Whitfield with this sin from his past, or actually, he was living it out at the time, without completely, you know, taking away the merit of the story, you know. And so we found that that was the line that would do it, because it bridges the gap that we're all flawed, you know, we're all in different parts of our journey.
1: It just struck me how relevant that is for our time. I mean, it's 250 years later, but in a sense, we're at a similar cultural moment, in the sense that there's an entire generation who

0: has seen a combination of hypocrisy and deadness. There is a lot today among our young people in particular, but maybe even more broadly in culture, kind of a jaded perspective on what Christianity is really all about. And I thought that that could just as well have been said in the most public way to our generation today, speaking to the here and now, because it ultimately is about what Christ has done. And sometimes our own flaws or perspectives on what we assume is authentic Christian faith actually colors us or blinds us from seeing the real thing.
1: Yeah, no, well said. And this is a very savvy generation coming up through that want authenticity, and they know it when they see it, and they know it when they hear it. And you're exactly right. You know, I can't tell you how many people I've talked to that said, I stopped going to church because I was hurt by the church. I stopped believing in Christianity because I was hurt by the church. And boy, oh boy, that might feel good at the moment for them to say that, but that will not hold any water at the end of the day, because we can't base our faith on a flawed church system. You know, what we need to do is get back to the source. And that's such a theme in this film as well, is, you know, who is the source? And for us, we need to go back to the source, and that is God the Father and Jesus Christ the Son and what he's done on that cross. That's where it begins. That's where it ends. And all of us screwed up people along the way, you know, are going to make that a minefield, you know, if people are trying to just base their religion on our lives. So bring them back to the source.
0: Yeah, bring them back to the source. And as Whitfield would often say, and he says this in the film to Benjamin Franklin and others, you must be born again. And he shouts to the crowds, awake, awake, awake. Rise from the sleep, rise from the dead, you know, and behold Christ. So I pray the impact of this film and the future work of Sight and Sound accomplishes the same thing. I really appreciate your mission and what you try to do with every single thing, whether it's on the theater stage or on the screen, to tell stories that point people to Jesus Christ and glorify him. So, Joshua Enke, thank you very much for your work on the film and for joining us today. It's been a delight chatting with you.
1: David, thanks for having me. And, you know, as we close here, I just reflect on a recent story that I heard, a youth group down in the Midwest, that used A Great Awakening as their featured program for their camp that they were on. And 47 young people gave their hearts to Jesus. And, the impact that alone, I mean, when the team here at Sight and Sound heard that, I can't tell you, you know, what feeling of completion that is, that all of this hard work to make this feature film, it mattered. And we saw that just recently with those 47 young people and their lives being changed. So Wonderful. Thanks for having me on the program. And I just pray and hope that all those who are listening, would go check out A Great Awakening and be inspired.
0: All right. Thanks again.
1: Thanks, David.
0: This is Haven Today. I'm David Wolin. And if you weren't already drawn into the true story of what happened in the Great Awakening, hopefully now you are. It's an inspiring, encouraging story at a time now when, especially in the media, there is so much darkness around us. But the film, A Great Awakening, is a source of light. It's a powerful witness, a proclamation of the gospel, and we'd love to send it to you on DVD with our thanks for your gift. You can do that by phone at 865-HAVEN, 865-HAVEN, or online, haventoday.org, haventoday.org. I'm David Wolin. Won't you come back again next time? We'll be keeping it all about Jesus. It's the great story here on Haven Today. For your walk with Jesus, I'm David Wolin with Haven Today, inviting you to anchor your day in God's Word. What is grace? When grace comes from God, it's simply the goodness of God toward someone who doesn't deserve it, namely you and me. The Apostle Paul knew this well. He said, "I was shown mercy because I acted in ignorance and unbelief. The grace of our Lord was poured out on me abundantly." Recognizing God's grace in your life is the only lasting motivation to extend that grace to others. Like when a coworker takes credit for your work, a customer is rude, a racist joke cuts more deeply than anyone knows. 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
1: Good morning. It's 17 degrees in downtown Winnipeg. I'm Colleen Hood. Christian singer and music therapist Danielle Savard is encouraging Manitobans to find hope through music. With more, here's Angela Peacock.
2: Savard will perform at Fun with Family Day in Portage La Prairie on September 5th alongside Jason Gray and Josh Wilson. She says the event will be a prayerful and hopeful night, especially for anyone who may be struggling and looking for encouragement and a reminder of Christ's light.
1: A nationwide Bible study is bringing together people involved in Christian music across Canada. Collect Assembly says the online gathering is intended to give artists and industry professionals a place to connect beyond the business side of music. The Bible study will include prayer, encouragement, and conversation led by John Pettinger from Melville Baptist Church. It takes place Thursday, August 27th at 8 p.m. Manitoba time on Zoom. Those interested can message Collect Assembly on Facebook for the link. Nearly 100 people gathered at a farmyards between Winkler and Morden to help film Rosemary Seaman's new music video for Bring Back the Hymns. Among those taking part was Vanseth Boothpaddy, who is visiting Winkler coming all the way from India. Boothpaddy says he has been a fan of Seaman's music for years and was very excited to be a part of the shoot.
3: It's a good opportunity for me.
4: Absolutely.
3: Yeah, having all of them from India. So I thought, let me join this video song.
1: The group of background actors spent the evening singing the song together as cameras rolled in the hills surrounding the farmyard. The completed video will be shown for the first time October 17th at the PWN's Centennial Concert Hall in Winkler. Matt Falk is promising a big finish for this year's Corn and Apple Festival Youth Stage Show. The comedian says in addition to his stand-up routine, he has a couple of special guests coming on stage for a grand finale.
5: It is true. Mayor Nancy Penner and Mayor Henry Siemens are going to be joining me on the stage as the grand finale of the evening. And we're going to have, right now we're calling it a Yonseed Face-Off. So it'll be, I think, a bit of a friendly competition to see who knows more about their city.
1: The show is free and runs Friday night on the Youth Stage on 7th Street. And Made in Manitoba artist Jake Fretz has a new title. Fretz was recently ordained in the Christian and Missionary Alliance and is now Reverend Jacob Fretz. He says the ordination is an affirmation of a calling he's felt for as long as he can remember. Fretz says celebrating with his church family was especially meaningful. 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
6: Cloudy with a 60% chance of showers and a risk of thunderstorm this morning, then a mix of sun and cloud this afternoon with winds gusting between 20 and 40 kilometers an hour. A high of 26, feeling more like 31 with the humidity. Overnight tonight, a 70% chance of thunderstorms and then clearing before morning with a low of 16 degrees. Tomorrow, increasing cloudiness early in the morning, a 60% chance of showers with a risk of thunderstorm, a high of 22, feeling more like 27, and on Wednesday, sunny and a high of 24. 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
1: Matthew West, good here on CHVN 95.1 FM. Good morning. I'm Sylvia St. Cyr with your first look at the day at 6:08 a.m. It is Monday, August 24th. The temperature right now in downtown Winnipeg, 17 degrees. It's going to be cloudy. There's a 60% chance of showers this morning with a risk of thunderstorm as well. And then a mix of sun and cloud this afternoon. Winds gusting between 20 and 40 kilometers an hour. A high of 26, feeling more like 31, and a high UV index. The hot spot in the province is Gimli, currently at 19 degrees. Cold spot is Sprague at 9.5. Coming up on today's show, there was lots of faith activities over the weekend, and our very own Faith Adeyemi was at a couple. I was also at a few in Winnipeg and outside of it. We'll be talking about that. Christian music has taken center stage at Corn and Apple Festival in Morden. That's this coming weekend. Also, today's Her Voice features Danielle Savard. We'll hear a little bit more from her. And we could see some thunderstorms today. Get your umbrellas out. Of course, if anything turns severe, we'll keep you updated. And my question of the day today is, because we're in the last full week of August, what is the most odd thing on your child's back-to-school list? A lot of people are getting the back-to-school shopping done. Perhaps you already got it done, but whatever the case is, what's the most odd item? Give me a call or text to weigh in, 1-877-951-CHVN.
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1: Cloudy with a 60% chance of showers and a risk of thunderstorm this morning. Then a mix of sun and cloud this afternoon with winds gusting between 20 and 40 kilometers an hour. A high of 26, feeling more like 31 with the humidity. Overnight tonight, a 70% chance of thunderstorms and then clearing before morning with a low of 16 degrees. Tomorrow, increasing cloudiness early in the morning, a 60% chance of showers with a risk of thunderstorm, a high of 22, feeling more like 27, and on Wednesday, sunny and a high of 24. Those weather details can be found anytime on our app or website on the Jani King weather page at chvnradio.com.
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I'm Sylvia St. Cyr, and perhaps you've done your kids back to school shopping already, or maybe you're like, nope, I don't touch it till September. That's usually my go-to. But when you look at your kids' school list, what's the most odd thing that you're like, what? What? Why? I'm not quite sure why. Give me a call or text right now to weigh in. 1-877-951-CHBN on the Shine Dental Talk and Text Line. Right now, from Portage La Prairie, Jake Fritz, Made It All.

0: morning. Happy Monday, everyone. Ooh, good laugh track at the end there, Jake Fretz. Anyway, I'm Sylvia St. Cyr. Hope you're having a great day so far. This weekend was jam-packed with incredible faith activities all across Winnipeg. And Faith Adeyemi, our very own summer events coordinator, was at a few of them. And I just want to highlight a few. So Abundant Life Baptist Church, or ALBC, had a free family fun day Friday evening, and nearly 300 people attended. That is in the Transcona area. Yesterday, there was a Manitoba Filipino Street Festival at the Maples Multiplex Grounds Sunday afternoon, which Faith was at, and then the Gospel Jamboree in the evening held at Emmanuel Fellowship Church. If you were at any of them, you saw Faith, and you decided to fill out one of the ballots, we are giving away some prizes sometime today with our Celebrate Summer. Today's prize, and again, you had to have filled out the draw box for this one, is a $20 and $40 gift certificate, table rental, and lessons to Pong Room. If you've ever wanted to up your ping pong abilities, that's a great way to do it. We will be giving that away at some point. And I will say as well, Celebrate Summer is going on for 2 more weeks. So make sure to fill out that form. You can do it once a day. It'll take you 20 seconds. It's a sticker on our app and website. And we're giving away incredible prizes, to including Lux Furniture Company, Lux Barbecue Company, Danny's Whole Hog, Trapped Escape Room, and Pickleball Club of Winnipeg. More great music is headed your way in just a few minutes. Keep it locked right here.
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2: It is a problem-free start to your Monday morning commute with no stalls or crashes to report. We do, however, have a few lane closures you may want to keep in mind. Keniston between Grant and Taylor, the southbound median lane and southbound left turn storage lane will be closed for construction. Inkster between McPhillips and Lansdowne, the westbound curb lane is closed for construction. Also along Inkster between Keewatin and Hutching Street, the eastbound curb lane and eastbound median lane will be closed for construction. Let us know what else you're seeing out on the road. Give us a call or text us on the Shine Dental Talk and Text line at 1-877-951-CHVN.
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1: Good morning. It's 17 degrees in downtown Winnipeg. I'm Colleen Hood. Before switching from classical music to Christian music, Winnipegger Danielle Savard says she was already writing music with faith lyrics.
2: I had been writing music with faith lyrics, thinking it would be for someone else one day, because I didn't think, I was like, well, I don't have a voice. I actually had a terrible lisp. So I was like, I can't sing. When I look back and I kind of psychoanalyze myself, I think I was probably singing through my flute for many years. After I did mission work and I got back into my university studies, I had a voice teacher who said she would take me on there. And it was actually singing lessons that corrected my lisp, which was a really fascinating experience. So I think it was then that it was like, okay, so I have been writing songs that are about God and my faith life, but now actually I think I might be able to sing them.
1: Savard also works as a music therapist. A new nationwide Bible study is giving Canada's Christian music community an opportunity to connect and grow together. With more, here's Angela Peacock.
3: Collect Assembly says the gathering will focus on prayer, encouragement, and conversation while reminding participants why they got involved in Christian music in the first place. 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It begins at 8 p.m. Manitoba time. So message Collect Assembly on Facebook to get the Zoom link.
1: A visitor from India found himself taking part in his first ever music video shoot just outside Winkler. Vanteth Boothpaddy is visiting his son Stefan and his family in Winkler with his wife Sushila. A longtime fan of Rosemary Siemens, Boothpaddy says the two had stayed in touch after exchanging emails about her music.
4: I saw the video, it was good, and I thought there was an offer from Amy Bennett to join.
1: When he received an invitation from Siemens' husband, Eli Bennett, to take part in the music video shoot, he saw it as a special opportunity. The video will be shown first to the public on October 17th at the PWN Centennial Concert Hall in Winkler. And comedian Matt Falk is returning to the Morden Corn and Apple Festival Friday night with a new batch of locally inspired jokes. Falk will once again host the Not So Late Show on the youth stage, a festival tradition that has become a crowd favorite. He says he's already tested some of his new material.
5: I tested them out already. This is my first time I've ever done that. I tested out my PeminaValley.com jokes on the wonderful crowd. It was at the Rosenort Festival, and I tested it out, and I gotta say, they loved it.
1: The free show takes place Friday night as part of the Corn and Apple Festival on 7th Street at the Youth Stage. 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Winnipeg built a 16-0 lead before Edmonton rallied and kicked the game-winning field goal as time expired. Brady Oliveira had a strong night, rushing for 118 yards on 16 carries, but Winnipeg managed just 19 yards of offense in the second half. The Bombers are back home this week to host the Montreal Alouettes. In baseball, the Winnipeg Goldeyes fell 4-2 to the Sioux City Explorers Sunday afternoon. Winnipeg led 2-1 heading into the seventh, but Sioux City scored 3 runs in the inning to take the lead. Adam Hall hit a solo homer for Winnipeg and had 2 hits, while Noah Marcello also had 2 hits and an RBI. The Goldeyes return home tonight to open a series against the Kansas City Monarchs at Blue Cross Park. First pitch is at 6:30. And in Major League Baseball, Toronto was defeated 8-3 by the New York Yankees. I'm Colleen Hood.
0: CHBNRadio.com weather with Duracan. If you're a private well owner affected by the flood, have your drinking water tested for free until August 31st at Duracan in Steinbeck.
6: While the sky is very dark this morning with the cloud cover, it's not currently raining, and we're sitting at 17 degrees here in downtown Winnipeg. There is a 60% chance of showers, though, this morning with a risk of thunderstorm as well. This afternoon, though, mix of sun and cloud, a high of 26, feeling more like 31, and high UV index. Overnight tonight, well into the evening and just into the night, a 70% chance of thunder showers, and that'll clear before the morning with a low of 16 degrees. Tomorrow, cloudy, a 60% chance of showers with a risk of thunderstorm, a high of 22, feeling like 27, and windy, gusting between 30 and 50 kilometers an hour. On a Wednesday, sunny and a high of 24. Those weather details can be found anytime. 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

0: Thanks for tuning in to CHVN, Winnipeg's positive and encouraging station. I'm Sylvia Saintsier. That was Hope Darst, Mighty Name of Jesus. Speaking of Christian singers, in the 6 o'clock hour, a little earlier, we heard from Portage la Prairie, Jake Fretz. And very exciting, as I was off a week, I know this was kind of talked about, I think it was last week, but still exciting. He was recently ordained. And we asked Jake, what made you want to be ordained?
1: The funny answer, part of it is it's mandatory as a member of the Christian Missionary Alliance, or the member of the, it's now Alliance Canada. But you know, it was actually a bit of a redemption story for me. Academics did not always come easy to me, and did not always come to easy to me in high school. And that's partly because I have some learning differences that travel in my family. And that's also partly because of a lack of discipline in my younger years, that I did not apply myself academically. So for me to come back 20 years later and to do this academic work, it was quite meaningful to take the time to both put in the research and then take the time to articulate myself and articulate the convictions that I have. And if I'm really honest, being a songwriter was one of the most helpful things to becoming an essay writer, being able to organize your thoughts and stay focused on a single idea. The work that I put in as an artist actually helped me be a better academic. And that was a really exciting revelation during the whole process.
0: Well, hats off to you, sir. Thank you, Jake Fretz, for taking the time. And if you want to read the full story, we do have it on our app and website, chvnradio.com.
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3: It is a problem-free start to your Monday morning commute with no stalls or crashes to report. We do, however, have a few lane closures you may want to keep in mind. Keniston between Grant and Taylor, the southbound median lane and southbound left turn storage lane will be closed for construction. Inkster between McPhillips and Lansdowne, the westbound curb lane is closed for construction. Also along Inkster between Keewatin and Hutching Street, the eastbound curb lane and eastbound median lane will be closed for construction. Let us know what else you're seeing out on the road. Give us a call or text us on the Shine Dental Talk and Text line at 1-877-951-CHVN.
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0: Cloudy with a 60% chance of showers and a risk of thunderstorm this morning. Then a mix of sun and cloud this afternoon with winds gusting between 20 and 40 kilometers an hour. A high of 26, feeling more like 31 with the humidity. Overnight tonight, a 70% chance of thunderstorms and then clearing before morning with a low of 16 degrees. Tomorrow, increasing cloudiness early in the morning, a 60% chance of showers with a risk of thunderstorm, a high of 22, feeling more like 27, and on Wednesday, sunny and a high of 24. 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

company running home. Good morning. I'm Sylvia St. Cyr. Hey, parents, I want to hear from you. Are you up, first of all? Second of all, if you have already done your kids' back-to-school shopping, or maybe you're doing it this week or next week or the very last day before school, have you looked at the list yet? If so, I want to know, what is an odd item or like the item where you're like, what? Why? Give me a call or text to weigh in today, 1-877-951-CHPN.

0: That's Jordan Jansen, Kindness on Winnipeg's Positive and Encouraging Station. I'm Sylvia St. Cyr on this very cloudy slash probably going to rain very soon Monday morning. On Saturday, gorgeous day, I was the MC. I hosted the Joy in Action Selkirk event. So this was at Selkirk Park. And first of all, strangely, I've been to Selkirk many times, but I'd never been to Selkirk Park. And those boats, there's a marine museum. Fascinating. I don't know why I've always missed it. Anyway, it was the perfect day for the run, walk, and bike. This was the only event of the three this summer that included a bike portion. And while one of the ladies participating did fall and she needed an ambulance for her arm, everybody helped out in such an incredible way. And of course, all the funds help to prevent and end human trafficking right here in Manitoba and across Canada from the incredible Joy Smith Foundation. Now, Joy Smith herself was there. Her husband showed up. Her three daughters were there. Natasha, who ran the event, huge shout out to you. Janet Campbell, of course, the CEO and president. And then also Alexandra, one of her granddaughters was there. It was such a family event. We had a whole lot of fun. We had music going the whole time. And I'm just very blessed that I could be a part of that. We do have an article up from last week talking about this event. And it is the last event. But if you want to participate online, you can and raise funds until October 1st. They're giving away a great prize for the top fundraiser. And that is a Tundra buggy experience in Churchill. So cool. Everything covered. So if you want more information, like I said, you can do joyinaction.ca or head over to our website as well. And just such a blast and great to see so many people. Huge shout out to Bonnie, who made a beautiful sign and came all the way out from Steinbeck as well. More great music coming up. Phil Wickham and Crowder. It really is Amazing Grace before 7.
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2: It is a problem-free start to your Monday morning commute with no stalls or crashes to report. We do, however, have a few lane closures you may want to keep in mind. Keniston between Grant and Taylor, the southbound median lane and southbound left turn storage lane will be closed for construction. Inkster between McPhillips and Lansdowne, the westbound curb lane is closed for construction. Also along Inkster between Keewatin and Hutching Street, the eastbound curb lane and eastbound median lane will be closed for construction. Let us know what else you're seeing out on the road. 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
1: Good morning. It's 17 degrees in downtown Winnipeg. I'm Colleen Hood. Winnipeg singer-songwriter Danielle Savard splits her time with her own music, but also as a music therapist. While therapists must abide by a code of ethics, Savard says she sees God at work in her career.
2: God just placing me in the right situations at the right time with the right people, and I know that everything happens for a reason. And so I see him at work in the clinical field by just seeing people heal and seeing how music can touch places that conventional therapy can't always reach.
1: Savard says working with young adults and children with autism is a rewarding part of her career. Christian music artists and industry professionals across Canada are invited to an online Bible study Thursday night. Collect Assembly says the goal is to create space for people in Christian music to encourage and pray for one another. The study will be led by Melville Baptist Church. Artists, songwriters, musicians, producers, managers, radio professionals, and others working in Christian music are welcome. The Zoom gathering begins at 8 p.m. Manitoba time. For Vanseth Boothpaddy, taking part in Rosemary Seaman's Bring Back the Hymns video was about more than just appearing on camera. A visitor from India says he has been listening to Seaman's music for the past 2 or 3 years and has become a fan of her singing and violin playing. The shoot, held at a scenic farmyard in southern Manitoba, was also his first chance to see how a music video is produced.
3: I'm very excited to know how a video is recorded and how it's made.
1: Rosemary Seaman's will premiere the completed video October 17th at PWN's Centennial Concert Hall in Winkler. Made in Manitoba artist Reverend Jacob Fretz says becoming ordained was a meaningful academic and spiritual journey. Fretz says his final interview involved 9 ordained pastors asking him questions for 2 hours. He says the process wasn't just about knowing the right answers, but also about applying what he learned through local ministry and helping others grow in faith. 2 other members of his church were also ordained. A Killarney Senior Centre is getting a major funding boost from the Manitoba government. The province is investing $100,000 in the Killarney New Horizons Senior Centre. The money will help expand the facility and add accessibility upgrades, including automatic doors, an accessible washroom, improved temperature control, and a large foyer. The centre provides a place for older adults to stay active and connected, while also hosting community events and seniors tournaments. The expansion is expected to be completed by 2027. Just in time for the center's 50th anniversary. And Assiniboine Park Zoo is caring for a new arrival, an orphaned polar bear cub from Churchill. The cub arrived Thursday evening after its mother was found dead. The province and the zoo's polar bear rescue and care team worked together to provide initial care in Churchill before the cub was brought to Winnipeg. The zoo says the cub will eventually serve as an ambassador for its species, but for now it will remain behind the scenes while it receives specialized care. You can find details on all of these stories and more at chvnradio.com or on the CHVN app.
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4: Cloudy with a 60% chance of showers and a risk of thunderstorm this morning. Then a mix of sun and cloud this afternoon with winds gusting between 20 and 40 kilometers an hour. High of 26, feeling more like 31 with the humidity. Overnight tonight, a 70% chance of thunderstorms. And then clearing before morning with a low of 16 degrees. Tomorrow, increasing cloudiness early in the morning, a 60% chance of showers with a risk of thunderstorm, a high of 22, feeling more like 27, and on Wednesday, sunny and a high of 24. Those weather details can be found anytime on our app or website on the Janie King weather page at chvnradio.com.
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1: That's Chandler Moore. God, I'm just grateful here on CHVN 95.1 FM. Happy Monday, everyone. And we are at the end, the last full week of August. A lot of people are either getting all their school shopping done or have already got all the school supplies for the kids. My question this morning is, when you look at the list, is there any odd items? So I'll start really quick. I do have Colleen Hood from the newsroom in studio as well. 6 glue sticks. Okay. For elementary school, that's fine.
2: That makes sense.
1: That makes sense. But 6 glue sticks for middle school and into high school? No, that's too odd for me.
2: Unless they're in art class. Okay, and there's got to be some reason. Maybe you can take it out and sculpt it. Who knows?
1: Yeah. Sculpt the glue. I love that. How about you, Colleen Hood?
2: Okay. We were talking about this earlier, but 3-inch binders for a grade 6.
1: Grade 6.
2: I couldn't understand it. I had to go to about 10 stores until I could finally find one.
1: They're very hard to find.
2: And then realized after that she didn't have to have this 3-inch binder and that she could have had anything else. But on there, it was very specific. We need this 3-inch binder because now they put all of their subjects into one binder.
1: Which is very heavy,
2: by the way. I don't understand that. But whatever. It's okay. We did it. She decorated this binder. It was lovely. And we're going to reuse it this year because I'm not going on a hunt for another 3-inch binder.
1: That's smart. And reusing some as well. That even brings the topic into a wider question. But I'd love to know from you, is there an odd item on your school list for your kids? Give me a call or text to weigh in, 1-877-951-CHVN. What odd item are you thinking? I just don't get it. Let me know.
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2: We have a new issue in traffic. We are hearing of a collision in the area around Lakewood and Fermora. Let us know what you're seeing out on the road. Use caution if you do have to travel through there. Besides that, there are just some lane closures that you may want to keep in mind. Wolseley between Maryland and Sherbrooke, the eastbound curb lane is closed for construction. Elsewhere, Taylor between Borbank and Renfrew Street, the eastbound median lane will be closed. Elsewhere, Pandora between Day Street and Plessis Road, all of the westbound lanes will be closed for construction. And Mayfair between Harkness and Queen Elizabeth Way, the eastbound median lane and north side sidewalk will be closed for construction. If you spot anything else, let us know. Give us a call or text us on the Shy Dental Talk and Text line at 1-877-951-CHVN.
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1: Cloudy with a 60% chance of showers and a risk of thunderstorm this morning. Then a mix of sun and cloud this afternoon with winds gusting between 20 and 40 kilometers an hour. A high of 26, feeling more like 31 with the humidity. Overnight tonight, a 70% chance of thunderstorms and then clearing before morning with a low of 16 degrees. Tomorrow, increasing cloudiness early in the morning, a 60% chance of showers with a risk of thunderstorm, a high of 22, feeling more like 27, and on Wednesday, sunny and a high of 24. 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

For King and Country, redoing the original Place in This World, featuring, of course, Michael W. Smith. Good morning, I'm Sylvia St. Cyr. I've got your verse of the day today. It comes from Psalm chapter 116, verses 1 to 2. I love the Lord, for he heard my voice. He heard my cry for mercy. Because he turned his ear to me, I will call on him as long as I live. 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

0: 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Good morning. I'm Sylvia St. Cyr. 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Now, I have always been the type of person where July and August, they're kind of sacred summer months. As in, here in Manitoba, we've got this nice weather. It lasts for such a short period of time. I'm going to embrace and enjoy all of summer in all its goodness. But every August, without fail, I go to do grocery shopping, and lo and behold, all the school shopping list items are out and about. There's winter parkas and stuff. It used to make me really sad. Now I know going in, okay, it's going to be here. It's still summer. It's okay. But I have to like talk to myself. Anyone else? Anyway, that also brings me to the fact that I always school shopped like that long weekend. Yeah, I would get it done September long. Kids are going into school. We're getting all the stuff needed right at the last minute because, well, now it's time. But with that in mind, have you done your school back to school shopping? Please feel free to weigh in 1-877-951-CHVN. If you haven't, I haven't either. I cannot believe it's my daughter's last year. It's grade 12 for her, but all those other kids go into different years. Is there any odd item on the school list? I'd love to know. Give me a call or a text to weigh in today, even if it wasn't this year. 1-877-951-CHVN. Coming up before 7:30, we've got Kane. I'm so blessed. Keep it locked right here.
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2: We have a new issue in traffic. We are hearing of a collision in the area around Lakewood and Furmore. Let us know what you're seeing out on the road. Use caution if you do have to travel through there. Besides that, there are just some lane closures that you may want to keep in mind. Wolseley between Maryland and Sherbrooke, the eastbound curb lane is closed for construction. Elsewhere, Taylor between Borbank and Renfrew Street, the eastbound median lane will be closed. Elsewhere, Pandora between Day Street and Plessis Road, all of the westbound lanes will be closed for construction. And Mayfair between Harkness and Queen Elizabeth Way, the eastbound median lane and north side sidewalk will be closed for construction. If you spot anything else, let us know. 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
1: Good morning. It's 17 degrees in downtown Winnipeg. I'm Colleen Hood. Before switching from classical music to Christian music, Winnipegger Danielle Savard says she was already writing music with faith lyrics.
2: I had been writing music with faith lyrics, thinking it would be for someone else one day, because I didn't think, I was like, well, I don't have a voice. I actually had a terrible lisp. So I was like, I can't sing. I know when I look back and I kind of psychoanalyze myself, I think I was probably singing through my flute for many years. After I did mission work and I got back into my university studies, I had a voice teacher who said she would take me on there, and it was actually singing lessons that corrected my lisp, which was a really fascinating experience. So I think it was then that it was like, okay, so I have been writing songs that are about God and my faith life, but now actually I think I might be able to sing them.
1: Savard also works as a music therapist. A new nationwide Bible study is giving Canada's Christian music community an opportunity to connect and grow together. With more, here's Angela Peacock.
3: Collect Assembly says the gathering will focus on prayer, encouragement, and conversation while reminding participants why they got involved in Christian music in the first place. The study is open to anyone working in the industry and will be held on Zoom Thursday, August 27th. It begins at 8 p.m. Manitoba time, so message Collect Assembly on Facebook to get the Zoom link.
1: A visitor from India found himself taking part in his first ever music video shoot just outside Winkler. Vanseth Boothpaddy is visiting his son Stefan and his family in Winkler with his wife Sushila. A longtime fan of Rosemary Siemens, Boothpaddy says the two had stayed in touch after exchanging emails about her music.
4: I saw the video, it was good, and I thought there was an offer from Amy Bennett to join.
1: When he received an invitation from Siemens' husband, Eli Bennett, to take part in the music video shoot, he saw it as a special opportunity. The video will be shown first to the public on October 17th at the PWN Centennial Concert Hall in Winkler. And comedian Matt Falk is returning to the Morden Corn and Apple Festival Friday night with a new batch of locally inspired jokes. Falk will once again host the Not So Light Show on the youth stage, a festival tradition that has become a crowd favorite. He says he's already tested some of his new material.
5: I tested them out already. This is my first time I've ever done that. I tested out my PemaDeValleon.com jokes on the wonderful crowd. It was at the Rosenort Festival, and I tested it out, and I gotta say, they loved it.
1: The free show takes place Friday night as part of the Corn and Apple Festival on 7th Street at the Youth Stage. 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Winnipeg built a 16-0 lead before Edmonton rallied and kicked the game-winning field goal as time expired. Brady Oliveira had a strong night, rushing for 118 yards on 16 carries, but Winnipeg managed just 19 yards of offense in the second half. The Bombers are back home this week to host the Montreal Alouettes. In baseball, the Winnipeg Gold Eyes fell 4-2 to the Sioux City Explorers Sunday afternoon. Winnipeg led 2-1 heading into the seventh, but Sioux City scored 3 runs in the inning to take the lead. Adam Hall hit a solo homer for Winnipeg and had 2 hits, while Noah Marcello also had 2 hits and an RBI. The Gold Eyes return home tonight to open a series against the Kansas City Monarchs at Blue Cross Park. First pitch is at 6:30. And in Major League Baseball, Toronto was defeated 8-3 by the New York Yankees. I'm Colleen Hood.
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6: Well, the temperature has gone down on this very rainy Monday morning. We're currently sitting at 15 degrees here in downtown Winnipeg. This rain will end sometime around noon, and then we'll have a mix of sun and cloud with a high of 26 this afternoon, feeling more like 31 with that humidity. And this evening, we do have a risk of 70% chance of thunderstorms in the evening. Overnight, those will finally clear, and we'll have a low of 16 degrees. Tomorrow, we've got clouds coming in again, 60% chance of showers with a risk of thunderstorm, winds gusting between 30 and 50 kilometers an hour, high of 22, feeling more like 27. On Wednesday, the sun will come back out and we'll have a high of 24. Those details can be found anytime. 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

0: That's Life Church Worship. Yes, that's the band's name, and it's their song So Much. And we are getting so much rain this Monday morning. Hey, here in downtown Winnipeg, I'm Sylvia Saintsear, by the way. And, you know, with very sunny skies this weekend, rain's not such a bad thing. In just a few days' time, it's going to be the Morden Corn and Apple Festival. This has been going on for 60 years, but there is a first-time event that is happening this Friday on the main stage. The Morden Christian Programs Committee is excited to announce that there will be Christian music. And committee chair Dwight Martin says the opportunity came as a surprise.
1: Well, we're pretty thrilled with the opportunity to do this. And we strongly believe that this is a God-ordained thing. It's not something we were looking for, but it's something that God orchestrated. And even the way that the groups came together was something that was beyond us. I sent out feelers to many, many, many groups, and it just seemed very apparent that God was directing who he wanted to have be part of this year's festival. So we're coming into this with great expectations of what God is going to accomplish in the lives of people.
0: This is what's happening on Friday. The main stage will be hosted with country gospel group Quonset Brothers, followed by the new Southern Gospel Trio, Weeks Revival, featuring J.J. Weeks, Mark Clay, and Benjamin Scott. 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
3: Good news in traffic. That collision at Fermor and Lakewood has been cleared. There are no delays in the area. Just a few lane closures for you to keep in mind as you go about your day today. Marion Street between Kenny and Traverse Avenue. The eastbound curb lane is closed for construction. Also on Marion Street between St. Mary's Road and Taché Avenue, the eastbound curb lane is closed for construction. And Lombard between Rory and Westbrook Street, all eastbound lanes and the south side sidewalk will be closed for construction. If you spot anything else, let us know. 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
0: Cloudy with a 60% chance of showers and a risk of thunderstorm this morning, then a mix of sun and cloud this afternoon with winds gusting between 20 and 40 kilometers an hour. A high of 26, feeling more like 31 with the humidity. Overnight tonight, a 70% chance of thunderstorms and then clearing before morning with a low of 16 degrees. Tomorrow, increasing cloudiness early in the morning, a 60% chance of showers with a risk of thunderstorm, a high of 22, feeling more like 27, and on Wednesday, sunny and a high of 24. Those weather details can be found anytime on

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I'm Sylvia St. Cyr, and my question of the day, it's still time to weigh in. What is an odd item on your kids' back-to-school shopping list? 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

0: Thanks for tuning in, CHVN family. I'm Sylvia Saints here on this rainy Monday morning. And this past week, I had my last summer holidays. So I was off. Thank you so much, Mike Tom, for filling in like a rock star, of course. And me and my son had been planning for this very big hike for 4 months, roughly. We did what's called the Manterio Trail. It's 67 kilometers in the White Shell, which is absolutely beautiful, incredibly challenging as well. But the reason I bring this up is because of incredible little God coincidences. So on the first day's hike, we had these young gentlemen pass us, and then we ended up camping at the same camping spot. And I look over as we are like setting up our dinner and getting everything ready. And I see this sweatshirt and I know I recognize it. And I say, hey guys, did you go to Beaver Creek Bible Camp like many years ago? Turns out, yes, indeed, they were campers. I was a speaker at the time. My son was a camper as well. And it was just this awesome connecting moment, like in the middle of nowhere. And then we chatted about faith and God and wilderness. And it was just fantastic. So if you happen to be listening, shout out to Kevin and Rogan. You guys are salt of the earth people. Thank you for everything. And yeah, I just love those little moments where it's like those things came together beautifully. Coming up before 8, Cece Winans, Worthy of It All.
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2: Good news in traffic. That collision at Fermor and Lakewood has been cleared. There are no delays in the area. Just a few lane closures for you to keep in mind as you go about your day today. Marion Street between Kenny and Traverse Avenue. The eastbound curb lane is closed for construction. Also on Marion Street between St. Mary's Road and Taché Avenue, the eastbound curb lane is closed for construction. And Lombard between Rory and Westbrook Street, all eastbound lanes and the south side sidewalk will be closed for construction. If you spot anything else, let us know. 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
4: 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I didn't want to look goofy or sound goofy or, you know, when I first started playing guitar, you know, started writing songs in college, you know, I hadn't really discovered my voice yet. So everything I sang was very, you know, almost like you're just reading lyrics. I think I would go back and throw all that out the window and just say, go for it. You know, don't be worried what you look like or what you sound like.
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1: Good morning. It's 17 degrees in downtown Winnipeg. I'm Colleen Hood. Christian singer and music therapist Danielle Savard is encouraging Manitobans to find hope through music. With more, here's Angela Peacock.
2: Savard will perform at Fun with Family Day in Portage La Prairie on September 5th alongside Jason Gray and Josh Wilson. She says the event will be a prayerful and hopeful night, especially for anyone who may be struggling and looking for encouragement and a reminder of Christ's light.
1: A nationwide Bible study is bringing together people involved in Christian music across Canada. Collect Assembly says the online gathering is intended to give artists and industry professionals a place to connect beyond the business side of music. The Bible study will include prayer, encouragement, and conversation. It takes place Thursday, August 27th at 8 p.m. Manitoba time on Zoom. Those interested can message Collect Assembly on Facebook for the link. Nearly 100 people gathered at a farmyard between Winkler and Morden to help film Rosemary Seaman's new music video for Bring Back the Hymns. Among those taking part was Vansath Boothpaddy, who is visiting Winkler coming all the way from India. Boothpaddy says he has been a fan of Seaman's music for years and was very excited to be a part of the shoot.
3: It's a good opportunity for me.
4: Absolutely.
3: Yeah, coming all the way from India. So I thought, let me join this video song.
1: The group of background actors spent the evening singing the song together as cameras rolled in the hills surrounding the farmyard. The completed video will be shown for the first time on October 17th at PWN's Centennial Concert Hall in Winkler. Matt Falk is promising a big finish for this year's Corn and Apple Festival Youth Stage Show. The comedian says in addition to his stand-up routine, he has a couple of special guests coming on stage for a grand finale.
5: It is true. Mayor Nancy Penner and Mayor Henry Seamans are going to be joining me on the stage as the grand finale of the evening. And we're going to have, right now we're calling it a Yawnseed Face-Off. So it'll be, I think, a bit of a friendly competition to see who knows more about their city.
1: The show is free and runs Friday night on the Youth Stage on 7th Street. And Made in Manitoba artist Jake Fretz has a new title. Fretz was recently ordained in the Christian and Missionary Alliance and is now Reverend Jacob Fretz. He says the ordination is an affirmation of a calling he's felt for as long as he can remember. Fretz says celebrating with his church family was especially meaningful after spending 2 years completing research, writing papers, book reports, and interviews. You can find details on all of these stories and more at chvnradio.com or on the CHVN app.
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6: Cloudy with a 60% chance of showers and a risk of thunderstorm this morning. Then a mix of sun and cloud this afternoon with winds gusting between 20 and 40 kilometers an hour. A high of 26, feeling more like 31 with the humidity. Overnight tonight, a 70% chance of thunderstorms. And then clearing before morning with a low of 16 degrees. Tomorrow, increasing cloudiness early in the morning, a 60% chance of showers with a risk of thunderstorm, a high of 22, feeling more like 27, and on Wednesday, sunny and a high of 24. 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

0: 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It's a wet Monday morning indeed. Thanks so much for tuning in. I'm Sylvia St. Cyr, and today's Her Voice feature is a music therapist who is also a Christian singer-songwriter on the side, Danielle Savard. We asked her how you see God at work in your music, but also your therapy.
1: As therapists, just generally across the board, I mean, we operate under like code of ethics, and it's like the people that I work with, I mean, I've been sought out specifically because I am like, you know, a therapist of faith, but I mean, we're in therapy. We have to abide by the practice of not diving into our own faith background. So it's more on the practice of music therapy, but I see it as God just placing me in the right situations at the right time with the right people. And I know that everything happens for a reason. And so I see him at work in the clinical field by just seeing people heal and seeing how music can touch places that conventional therapy can't always reach with just talk therapy, because I work mainly with a variety of young people, young adults, children with autism, and that can reach, music therapy can reach them in ways that are very unique. And so seeing progress with just in their quality of life and their social skills and seeing them achieve their goals has been incredibly rewarding. And so I believe God is the divine, he is the divine physician. He's the divine healer. And when we use our gifts to serve him, it's beautiful to see the impact it can have on other people's lives.
0: Absolutely agree. Thank you so much for sharing your heart today, Danielle. We're going to hear once more from her coming up. Today's Her Voice feature is Danielle Savard.
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3: Good news in traffic. That collision at Fermor and Lakewood has been cleared. There are no delays in the area. Just a few lane closures for you to keep in mind as you go about your day today. Marion Street between Kenny and Traverse Avenue. The eastbound curb lane is closed for construction. Also on Marion Street between St. Mary's Road and Taché Avenue, the eastbound curb lane is closed for construction. And Lombard between Rory and Westbrook Street, all eastbound lanes and the south side sidewalk will be closed for construction. If you spot anything else, let us know. 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
0: Cloudy with a 60% chance of showers and a risk of thunderstorm this morning. Then a mix of sun and cloud this afternoon with winds gusting between 20 and 40 kilometers an hour. A high of 26, feeling more like 31 with the humidity. Overnight tonight, a 70% chance of thunderstorms and then clearing before morning with a low of 16 degrees. Tomorrow, increasing cloudiness early in the morning, a 60% chance of showers with a risk of thunderstorm, a high of 22, feeling more like 27, and on Wednesday, sunny and a high of 24. 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

Toby Mac always gets us moving, doesn't he? That's Lord, It Feels Good. And I got to say, well, of course, holidays are great. It feels good to be back. Thanks so much, Mike Tom, for covering for me. Keeping the music going, we've got Brooke Nichols still here on CHBN 95.1 FM.

0: Thanks for tuning in to CHVN 95.1 FM. That was Brooke Nichols, Still. I'm Sylvia St. Cyr. Happy Monday, everyone. Today's Her Voice feature is Danielle Savard. Now, she is a music therapist. She also is a Christian singer, songwriter, but she's had quite the journey. She also was in classical music first. What was that like switching from classical music to actually singing songs about your faith?
1: I would say it was kind of a slow progression for me. I had actually been songwriting since I was 8 years old. I was writing flute score and melodies and little songs. And I actually had started before I was even singing, before I made that official switch, like in my early teens, I had been writing music with faith lyrics, thinking it would be for someone else one day, because I didn't think, I was like, well, I don't have a voice. I actually had a terrible lisp. So I was like, I can't sing. Like, I know, when I look back and I kind of maybe psychoanalyze myself, I think I was probably singing through my flute for many years. And so it was actually, after I did mission work and I got back into my university studies, I had a voice teacher who said she would take me on there. And it was actually singing lessons that corrected my lisp, which was a really fascinating experience. So I think it was then that it was like, okay, so I have been writing songs that are about God and my faith life, but now actually I think I might be able to sing them.
0: Wow, that is incredible. I love how God works through sometimes what we think are our greatest weaknesses, or, you know, things that might not work in the real world or in real time. Thank you so much for sharing that today, Danielle. 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
1: Good morning. It's 17 degrees in downtown Winnipeg. I'm Colleen Hood. Before switching from classical music to Christian music, Winnipegger Danielle Savard says she was already writing music with faith lyrics.
2: I had been writing music with faith lyrics, thinking it would be for someone else one day, because I didn't think, I was like, well, I don't have a voice. I actually had a terrible lisp. So I was like, I can't sing. I know when I look back and I kind of psychoanalyze myself, I think I was probably singing through my flute for many years. After I did mission work and I got back into my university studies, I had a voice teacher who said she would take me on there, and it was actually singing lessons that corrected my lisp, which was a really fascinating experience. So I think it was then that it was like, okay, so I have been writing songs that are about God and my faith life, but now actually I think I might be able to sing them.
1: Savard also works as a music therapist. A new nationwide Bible study is giving Canada's Christian music community an opportunity to connect and grow together. 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
3: 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It begins at 8 p.m. Manitoba time. So message Collect Assembly on Facebook to get the Zoom link.
1: A visitor from India found himself taking part in his first ever music video shoot just outside Winkler. Vanteth Boothpaddy is visiting his son Stefan and his family in Winkler with his wife, Sushila. A longtime fan of Rosemary Siemens, Boothpaddy says the two had stayed in touch after exchanging emails about her music.
4: I saw the video, it was good, and I thought there was an offer from Amy Bennett to join.
1: When he received an invitation from Siemens' husband, Eli Bennett, to take part in the music video shoot, he saw it as a special opportunity. The video will be shown first to the public on October 17th at the PWN Centennial Concert Hall in Winkler. And comedian Matt Falk is returning to the Morton Corn and Apple Festival Friday night with a new batch of locally inspired jokes. Falk will once again host the Not So Late Show on the youth stage, a festival tradition that has become a crowd favorite. He says he's already tested some of his new material.
5: I tested them out already. This is my first time I've ever done that. I tested out my PeminaValley.com jokes on the wonderful crowd. It was at the Rosenort Festival, and I tested it out, and I gotta say, they loved it.
1: The free show takes place Friday night as part of the Corn and Apple Festival on 7th Street at the Youth Stage. 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Winnipeg built a 16-0 lead before Edmonton rallied and kicked the game-winning field goal as time expired. Brady Oliveira had a strong night, rushing for 118 yards on 16 carries, but Winnipeg managed just 19 yards of offense in the second half. The Bombers are back home this week to host the Montreal Alouettes. In baseball, the Winnipeg Goldeyes fell 4-2 to the Sioux City Explorers Sunday afternoon. Winnipeg led 2-1 heading into the seventh, but Sioux City scored three runs in the inning to take the lead. Adam Hall hit a solo homer for Winnipeg and had two hits, while Noah Marcello also had two hits and an RBI. The Goldeyes return home tonight to open a series against the Kansas City Monarchs at Blue Cross Park. First pitch is at 6:30. And in Major League Baseball, Toronto was defeated 8-3 by the New York Yankees. I'm Colleen Hood.
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6: A rainy Monday morning indeed here in downtown Winnipeg. We're sitting at 15 degrees, and this rain will clear out for sure by noon, and then we'll have a mix of sun and cloud with a high of 26, feeling more like 31, and a high UV index. Then, though, there is a risk of thunderstorms late this afternoon into the evening, and they could be severe. I've got more details from Environment Canada coming up in just a few minutes on that, but that system will clear by the morning, a low of 16 overnight. Tomorrow, not too hot, increasing cloudiness in the morning, 60% chance of showers, risk of thunderstorm in the afternoon, And winds gusting between 30 and 50 kilometers an hour, high of 22, feeling like 27. On Wednesday, the sun will come back out and we'll have a high of 24. Those details can be found anytime. 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

0: Jamie McDonald, Desperate on Winnipeg's positive and encouraging station. I'm Sylvia St. Cyr. Thanks for tuning in this rainy Monday. I chatted with Kyle Zukowski, who is a meteorologist with Environment and Climate Change Canada, to ask what we could expect late this afternoon.
1: There is a trough of low pressure that is moving through central Saskatchewan. And that is drawing in warm, moist air from the United States. And that is kind of creating this nice environment for all modes of severe weather possible today in southern Manitoba. And that ranges from large hail, strong wind gusts, and possibly tornadoes as well. The primary threats are definitely in the large hail wind kind of regime, if we're looking at it from that point of view. Tornadoes, though, are not out of the question, though, either, just given the type of environment. It is kind of a later season setup for tornadoes, but it's definitely one of those ones that is kind of volatile.
0: Currently, there are no watches or warnings for the city of Winnipeg or southern Manitoba. However, Kyle was saying he believes that those will happen early in the afternoon if they do come. And of course, we'll keep you up to date. Make sure to keep your eyes on the sky, especially this evening, and take cover if you need. We've got that full story. 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
3: You're going to new issue in traffic. A stall blocking the northbound curb lane on Pembina approaching Jubilee. Keep right to get past that. And let us know what else you're seeing out on the road. 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
13: Cloudy with a 60% chance of showers and a risk of thunderstorm this morning. Then a mix of sun and cloud this afternoon with winds gusting between 20 and 40 kilometers an hour. A high of 26, feeling more like 31 with the humidity. Overnight tonight, a 70% chance of thunderstorms and then clearing before morning with a low of 16 degrees. Tomorrow, increasing cloudiness early in the morning, a 60% chance of showers with a risk of thunderstorm, a high of 22, feeling more like 27, and on Wednesday, sunny, and a high of 24. 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

0: That's Torrin Wells, known on Winnipeg's positive and encouraging station. 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Good morning. I'm Sylvia St. Cyr, and we've been talking about back to school this morning, about, you know, getting all the gear. But when we scale back a little bit, it's a wonderful fact that our children here in this province get to go to school. We don't have to worry about it. Yes, back to school can be a little bit expensive. There's different ways that you can save, which are fantastic. But school is not an issue. But it is for so many kids. And if your kid is going back to school and that feels really good for you, or maybe you had kids that went back to school, they went all the way through, and now you're an empty nester. Maybe you want to send a kid in a developing country to school. Not only school, but Christ-centered education, and totally transform their future. That's what Child Care International is all about. They help break the cycle of poverty one child at a time through Christ-centered education. They also offer any health care needs to this child for an entire year. 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We've got some encouragement coming up for you with our Insight for Living Canada, and then Kay Anthony and Cynthia Locke already done before 9.
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2: We've got a new issue in traffic, a stall blocking the northbound curb lane on Pembina approaching Jubilee. 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
4: Let me push the pause button here and take off my preacher hat and put on my husband hat. Since I don't know another marriage better than I know my own, with your permission and forgiveness, I'm going to do a whole lot of personal unveiling of our life, our marriage, which has endured now more than our 50th June of 2005. My desire in making us the example is not to make my wife squirm, since she has no clue what I'm going to say, or at least she didn't before she attended the last service. I want to clarify some things that's important for me to say. First of all, please do not think by my using us as an example that we have it all together. We do not. We have gone through many, if not the same, conflicts that you have gone through, the pressures, the struggles, the heartaches, the disappointments, the messes, the mistakes, the failures, the faults that you also have gone through. There's nothing in us that makes us anything special. It wasn't because we came from parents who had their lives all together. We came from loyal parents, faithful parents, but we did not come from perfect homes. In fact, one of the earliest conversations we had, as the Lord showed us, it wouldn't be long before our family would be started and it was going to be a responsibility to rear them God's way. We both decided we would not raise our children exactly as we were raised. We need to make some course corrections. We need to make some decisions that will alter the direction from which we had come, though, again, we loved our parents greatly. I'm not using us an example because I've entered the gospel ministry. There is little in the ministry to strengthen a home, aside from having to hear yourself preach regularly.

0: There is really very little in a church to make a home stronger for the pastor. So it's not about ministry that causes me to say this. It's not because we were given wise counsel. We had two faithful pastors, but not one word of counsel during our 18-month engagement. Not a word. To the day they married us. And it isn't because we are kind of laid back and easygoing. It isn't because we both have such soft and weak wills that we're just sort of relaxed and pliable with each other. I'm using us as an example because I don't know of another couple I can be this candid about. And I do so understanding that we're still in the process. This is not about what we have learned. It is about what we are learning in our years together.
1: Chuck Swindoll has five principles for making a marriage stick. 1. Cultivate complete honesty. 2. Express anger appropriately. 3. Don't steal from your mate. That includes time and affection. 4. Guard your speech. And 5. Be nice. These principles are found in the best-selling book of all time, the Bible. God's word is a goldmine of marital wisdom. After all, God is the one who created marriage. He knows what it takes to make it work. Applying these five principles, found in Ephesians chapter 4, will breathe new life in your marriage. Even if your wedding took place decades ago, it's not too late to have a marriage that thrives. If you long for a happy, fulfilling marriage, start applying these principles today. 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That's LIFETRAC. LifeTrack, where life and truth meet.
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1: Good morning. It's 17 degrees in downtown Winnipeg. I'm Colleen Hood. Winnipeg singer-songwriter Danielle Sabard splits her time with her own music, but also as a music therapist. While therapists must abide by a code of ethics, Sabard says she sees God at work in her career.
2: God just placing me in the right situations at the right time with the right people, and I know that everything happens for a reason. And so I see him at work in the clinical field by just seeing people heal and seeing how music can touch places that conventional therapy can't always reach.
1: Sabard says working with young adults and children with autism is a rewarding part of her career. Christian music artists and industry professionals across Canada are invited to an online Bible study Thursday night. Collect Assembly says the goal is to create space for people in Christian music to encourage and pray for one another. The study will be led by Melville Baptist Church. Artists, songwriters, musicians, producers, managers, radio professionals, and others working in Christian music are welcome. The Zoom gathering begins at 8 p.m. Manitoba time. For Vanseth Boothpaddy, taking part in Rosemary Seaman's Bring Back the Hymns video was about more than just appearing on camera. A visitor from India says he has been listening to Seaman's music for the past 2 or 3 years and has become a fan of her singing and violin playing. The shoot, held at a scenic farmyard in southern Manitoba, was also his first chance to see how a music video is produced.
3: I'm very excited to know how a video is recorded and how it's made.
1: Rosemary Seaman's will premiere the completed video October 17th at PWN's Centennial Concert Hall in Winkler. Made in Manitoba artist Reverend Jacob Fretz says becoming ordained was a meaningful academic and spiritual journey. Fretz says his final interview involved 9 ordained pastors asking him questions for 2 hours. He says the process wasn't just about knowing the right answers, but also about applying what he learned through local ministry and helping others grow in faith. 2 other members of his church were also ordained. A Killarney Senior Centre is getting a major funding boost from the Manitoba government. The province is investing $100,000 in the Killarney New Horizons Senior Centre. The money will help expand the facility and add accessibility upgrades, including automatic doors, an accessible washroom, improved temperature control, and a large foyer. The centre provides a place for older adults to stay active and connected, while also hosting community events and seniors tournaments. The expansion is expected to be completed by 2027. Just in time for the center's 50th anniversary. And Assiniboine Park Zoo is caring for a new arrival, an orphaned polar bear cub from Churchill. The cub arrived Thursday evening after its mother was found dead. The province and the zoo's polar bear rescue and care team worked together to provide initial care in Churchill before the cub was brought to Winnipeg. The zoo says the cub will eventually serve as an ambassador for its species, but for now it will remain behind the scenes while it receives specialized care. You can find details on all of these stories and more at chvnradio.com or on the CHVN app.
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4: Cloudy with a 60% chance of showers and a risk of thunderstorm this morning. Then a mix of sun and cloud this afternoon with winds gusting between 20 and 40 kilometers an hour. A high of 26, feeling more like 31 with the humidity. Overnight tonight, a 70% chance of thunderstorms and then clearing before morning with a low of 16 degrees. Tomorrow, increasing cloudiness early in the morning, a 60% chance of showers with a risk of thunderstorm, a high of 22, feeling more like 27, and on Wednesday, sunny and a high of 24. Those weather details can be found anytime on our app or website on the Janie King weather page at chvnradio.com.
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0: That's Matt Marr. Gonna be all right. Good morning. I'm Sylvia St. Cyr with your verse of the day today. Comes from Psalm chapter 116, verses 1 to 2. I love the Lord, for he heard my voice. He heard my cry for mercy. Because he turned his ear to me, I will call on him as long as I live. You can find your verse of the day anytime on our app or website, and that's sponsored by Horizon Storage Sheds. More great music is on the way. Make sure to keep it locked right here. Jeremy Camp's Revival in just a moment.
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3: In so many places that we would go and we give them either a scripture portion, a Bible, a New Testament, a gospel tract, a lot of times the response is tears. They're literally in tears saying, we've been waiting our whole life for this. Or maybe they've heard of someone getting a Bible, but they could never afford it. There's so many reports of places like China and other restricted countries where there might be one Bible to the entire church. They'll tear out pages, like 10 pages go to one family, 10 pages to another family. What they'll do is they'll hand copy those pages down. And then the next time they meet, they'll swap pages until eventually they have a handwritten copy of God's word. When they are presented scripture in its entirety, they're weeping, they're crying. It's like gold for them.
2: The gospel is free, and so is the book we have for you at gfaminute.org.
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0: Jeremy Camp Revival. Good morning. I'm Sylvia St. Cyr, back in the saddle here at CHBN. Thanks so much, Mike Tom, for filling in. All you prayer warriors out there, I would love for you to maybe even take action, but definitely pray for this family. So Pastor John Chow, I'm not quite sure how to say his last name. It's C-A-O. But regardless, Pastor John was arrested as a missionary and as a pastor in China in 2017. He was sent to prison and sentenced 7 years. Now, he got out 2 years ago, but they are having a very hard time trying to process his passport. Now, why does this matter? Well, first of all, he wants to be reunited with his wife and children in the U.S., so that's very important, but even more so, while he was incarcerated, this 67-year-old pastor found out he had a stage 4 cancer. So there are many advocacy groups that are trying to help bring him home and advocate with their president in China to make sure that he's able to come home. And one of those groups, which is the American Center for Law and Justice, said this: "This is a moment for governments, advocates, and communities to speak with one voice. It goes so much further than just being a political issue. It is a humanitarian issue. Would you please pray for this family?" We've got the full details on our app and website, chvnradio.com. We've got more great music coming up. Don't go anywhere.
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0: Cloudy with a 60% chance of showers and a risk of thunderstorm this morning. Then a mix of sun and cloud this afternoon with winds gusting between 20 and 40 kilometers an hour. A high of 26, feeling more like 31 with the humidity. Overnight tonight, a 70% chance of thunderstorms and then clearing before morning with a low of 16 degrees. Tomorrow, increasing cloudiness early in the morning, a 60% chance of showers with a risk of thunderstorm, a high of 22, feeling more like 27, and on Wednesday, sunny and a high of 24. Those weather details can be found anytime on our app or website on the Jannie King weather page at chvnradio.com.
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0: Ren Collective, hallelujah anyway. When we're having a bad day, hallelujah anyway. I'm Sylvia St. Cyr, and if you want to weigh in, you like sharing your opinion, we want to hear from you. We've got a poll up on our app and website right now. How has the Canada-US trade dispute changed your spending habits? Select any and all that apply and then vote. We'd love to hear from you. You just got to scroll down a little further and you'll see the poll on the right-hand side. Go check it out. We've got some more great music coming up. Riley Clemens and Megan Woods. On the way.
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0: and what's the truth? Thanks for tuning in to Winnipeg's Positive and Encouraging Station. I'm Sylvia St. Cyr, and we have the hot catered lunch thanks to Danny's Whole Hog going out this week on Thursday. Every last Thursday of the month, it is one of my joys and honors to bring a hot catered lunch to a great group of people. But here's the thing. We don't pick the group of people. We need you to tell us who to bring this to. They also get goodies, by the way. There is incredible sponsors. We've got Matthew Havelka, Vivico Real Estate, Trapped Escape Room, the Butter Tart Lady. And yeah, these also mean a whole lot more prizes, exciting gifts, and of course, yummy dessert. If you've never been to the Butter Tart Lady, highly recommend. If you've never been to Danny's Whole Hog or had some of his delicious catering, that's a must as well. And hey, you can do that because you can nominate a great group right now between 10 and 20 people. The sticker and the form is up on our app and website, chvnradio.com. You're going to click on the contest sticker and then find the red Danny's Barbecue and Smokehouse lunch break sticker and click on that one. They're not actually stickers, by the way. I've just called them that for so long because to me, they look like stickers. You can also see a funny little cartoon of me and Danny Klein Saucer, which I just think is fantastic. More great music coming up. Bay Turner, Somebody's Praying.
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4: Cloudy with a 60% chance of showers and a risk of thunderstorm this morning. Then a mix of sun and cloud this afternoon with winds gusting between 20 and 40 kilometers an hour. A high of 26, feeling more like 31 with the humidity. Overnight tonight, a 70% chance of thunderstorms and then clearing before morning with a low of 16 degrees. Tomorrow, increasing cloudiness early in the morning, a 60% chance of showers with a risk of thunderstorm, a high of 22, feeling more like 27, and on Wednesday, sunny and a high of 24. Those weather details can be found anytime on our app or website on the Janie King weather page at chvnradio.com.
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0: Tahila worship, let the world sing. Did you sing today? Maybe you're not a singer. Maybe you sing all the time. When I'm hiking, sometimes I will whistle at the very least or sing just so that, you know, no unexpected black bears come across my way. Anyway, hope you're having a great Monday so far. Very wet. We could be seeing some severe thunderstorms later on this afternoon and into the evening as far east as Brandon and as far west as Steinbach. That does include Winnipeg. We'll keep you up to date if and when there are any alerts, of course. But we do have a full story up on our app and website, thanks to a quick conversation with Environment Canada this morning. Hey, whatever you're up to today, may the Lord bless you and keep you and make his face shine upon you. Thanks for tuning in to CHVN.
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4: 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And for us, it was because God clearly asked us to. We've been here for about 3 years now, and in just outside of Manchester, England, like we talked about, like meeting people and the impact you have with like personal stories. And while we're not on stage and our ministry isn't these like big shining lights, the impact you're having in this community, because people are lonely. We feel like we have this ministry like to the lost, the lonely, like the left behind. Yeah, what a neat way for us to just like start the conversation with people and then give them our time, being intentional and available for them.
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16: Cloudy with a 60% chance of showers and a risk of thunderstorm this morning. Then a mix of sun and cloud this afternoon with winds gusting between 20 and 40 kilometers an hour. A high of 26, feeling more like 31 with the humidity. Overnight tonight, a 70% chance of thunderstorms, and then clearing before morning with a low of 16 degrees. Tomorrow, increasing cloudiness early in the morning, a 60% chance of showers with a risk of thunderstorm, a high of 22, feeling more like 27, and on Wednesday, sunny and a high of 24. Those weather details can be found anytime on our app or website on the Janie King weather page at chvnradio.com.
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1: cloudy with a 60% chance of showers and a risk of thunderstorm this morning. Then a mix of sun and cloud this afternoon with winds gusting between 20 and 40 kilometers an hour. A high of 26, feeling more like 31 with the humidity. Overnight tonight, a 70% chance of thunderstorms and then clearing before morning with a low of 16 degrees. Tomorrow, increasing cloudiness early in the morning, a 60% chance of showers with a risk of thunderstorm, a high of 22, feeling more like 27, and on Wednesday, sunny and a high of 24. 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
1: 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I'm Adam Holtz for Plugged In by Focus on the Family.
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10: Cloudy with a 60% chance of showers and a risk of thunderstorm this morning. Then a mix of sun and cloud this afternoon with winds gusting between 20 and 40 kilometers an hour. A high of 26, feeling more like 31 with the humidity. Overnight tonight, a 70% chance of thunderstorms and then clearing before morning with a low of 16 degrees. Tomorrow, increasing cloudiness early in the morning, a 60% chance of showers with a risk of thunderstorm, a high of 22, feeling more like 27, and on Wednesday, sunny and a high of 24. 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
10: Cloudy with a 60% chance of showers and a risk of thunderstorm this morning. Then a mix of sun and cloud this afternoon with winds gusting between 20 and 40 kilometers an hour. A high of 26, feeling more like 31 with the humidity. Overnight tonight, a 70% chance of thunderstorms and then clearing before morning with a low of 16 degrees. Tomorrow, increasing cloudiness early in the morning, a 60% chance of showers with a risk of thunderstorm, a high of 22, feeling more like 27, and on Wednesday, sunny and a high of 24. 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
1: It's 19 degrees in downtown Winnipeg. Your full weather details coming to you in a few minutes. Good afternoon. I'm Leanna Peters. Before switching from classical music to Christian music, Winnipegger Danielle Savard says she was already writing with faith lyrics.
2: I had been writing music with faith lyrics, thinking it would be for someone else one day, because I didn't think, I was like, well, I don't have a voice. I actually had a terrible lisp. So I was like, I can't sing. Like, I'm like, you know, when I look back and I kind of psychoanalyze myself, I think I was probably singing through my flute for many years. After I did mission work and I got back into my university studies, I had a voice teacher who said she would take me on there, and it was actually singing lessons that corrected my lisp, which was a really fascinating experience. So I think it was then that it was like, okay, so I have been writing songs that are about God and my faith life, but now actually I think I might be able to sing them.
1: Savard also works as a music therapist. Christian music artists and industry professionals across Canada are invited to an online Bible study Thursday night. Collect Assembly says the goal is to create space for people in Christian music to encourage and pray for one another. The study will be led by John Pettinger from Melville Baptist Church. Artists, songwriters, musicians, producers, managers, radio professionals, and others working in Christian music are welcome. The Zoom gathering begins at 8 p.m. Manitoba time. A major makeover is coming to Kilcona Park in northeast Winnipeg. The $6.1 million project gets underway today and will focus on improving accessibility, aging infrastructure, and park amenities. Work includes a new roadway and a multi-use path, upgrades to the off-leash dog park, and demolition of vacant buildings. The project is expected to continue into 2027. Manitoba's basketball community is mourning the loss of longtime coach and educator Jeff Lapping. Lapping spent more than two decades coaching and teaching, including leading the St. Paul's Crusaders varsity team to four provincial quadruple A championships. He finished with a 501-223 record as head coach, along with five conference titles and 13 provincial Final Four appearances. Lapping was recently named the new principal at St. Paul's High School. Basketball Manitoba says Lapping's impact went far beyond the court through the relationships he built with students, athletes, and colleagues. Made in Manitoba artist Reverend Jacob Fretz says becoming ordained was a meaningful academic and spiritual journey. Fretz says his final interview involved nine ordained pastors asking him questions for 2 hours. He says the process wasn't just about knowing the right answers, but about applying what he learned through local ministry and helping others grow in their faith. Two other members of his church were also ordained. 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
3: In downtown Winnipeg today, it looks like in for a mix of sun and cloud with a high of 26, feeling more like 31. Tonight, mainly cloudy, 70% chance of thunderstorms this evening, but then clearing up overnight with a low of 16. Tomorrow, increasing cloudiness early in the morning, then 60% chance of showers, and there is a risk of a thunderstorm in the afternoon with a high of 22. And on Wednesday, sunny and a high of 24. A look at your current temperatures and 7-day forecast is available on the Janie King weather page at chvnradio.com or on the CHVN Radio app.
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0: 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Good afternoon. I'm Faith at AME, and the verse of the day comes from Psalm 116, verses 1 to 2, and it reads, I love the Lord, for he heard my voice. He heard my cry for mercy, because he turned his ear to me. 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

0: That's Your Love Defends Me by Matt Mayer on CHBN 95.1 FM. I'm Faith Adeyemi, and I'm the summer events host for CHBN, which means I had a busy, busy weekend. On Friday, I got a chance to be at Abundant Life Baptist Church for their family fun day. 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
3: 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I'm going to bring some friends with me, and you don't want to miss it. 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I've got Chris Blue coming, one of the Gaither homecoming artists, and Laura Bertan of Romania's Got Talent. You're not going to want to miss it. It's going to be at the Calvary Temple Church in Winnipeg, Manitoba, and we cannot wait to see you there. 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
10: In downtown Winnipeg today, it looks like in for a mix of sun and cloud with a high of 26, feeling more like 31. Tonight, mainly cloudy, 70% chance of thunderstorms this evening, but then clearing up overnight with a low of 16. Tomorrow, increasing cloudiness early in the morning, then 60% chance of showers, and there is a risk of a thunderstorm in the afternoon with a high of 22. And on Wednesday, sunny and a high of 24. A look at your current temperatures and 7-day forecast is available on the Janie King weather page at chvnradio.com or on the CHVN Radio app.
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0: 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I'm Faith Adeyemi, and I hope you had a good weekend. 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
10: In downtown Winnipeg today, it looks like in for a mix of sun and cloud with a high of 26, feeling more like 31. Tonight, mainly cloudy, 70% chance of thunderstorms this evening, but then clearing up overnight with a low of 16. Tomorrow, increasing cloudiness early in the morning, then 60% chance of showers, and there is a risk of a thunderstorm in the afternoon with a high of 22. And on Wednesday, sunny and a high of 24. A look at your current temperatures and 7-day forecast is available on the Jenny King weather page at chvnradio.com or on the CHVN Radio app.
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That's Aaron Schuss to ever be on CHVN 95.1 FM. I'm Faith Adeyemi. For anyone Christian news, a nationwide Bible study is happening this week for those involved in Christian music. Collect Assembly posted online about providing space for people in Christian music all across Canada to connect beyond just the business side of the things that they do. The Bible study will be a time of prayer, encouragement, and conversation, and will be run by John Pettinger from Melville Baptist Church. The study is open to anyone who is an artist, songwriter, musician, producer, manager, radio person, or working somewhere else in Christian music. It's happening on Zoom on Thursday, August 27th. And for Manitobans, it's going to begin at 8 p.m.

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0: 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I'm Faith Adeyemi, and the verse of the day comes from Psalm 116, verse 1-2, and it reads, I love the Lord, for he heard my voice. He heard my cry for mercy, because he turned his ear to me. 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Isn't that just encouraging that we get to cry out to the Lord, and as our Heavenly Father, he hears us. 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

0: That's Fires by Jordan St. Cyr on CHBN 95.1 FM. I'm Faith at AME, and I had a busy day yesterday. 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
13: In downtown Winnipeg today, it looks like in for a mix of sun and cloud with a high of 26, feeling more like 31. Tonight, mainly cloudy, 70% chance of thunderstorms this evening, but then clearing up overnight with a low of 16. Tomorrow, increasing cloudiness early in the morning, then 60% chance of showers, and there is a risk of a thunderstorm in the afternoon with a high of 22. And on Wednesday, sunny and a high of 24. A look at your current temperatures and 7-day forecast is available on the Janie King weather page at chvnradio.com or on the CHVN Radio app.
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0: That's Praise the Lord by Micah Tyler on CHBN at 95.1 FM. 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
9: In downtown Winnipeg today, it looks like in for a mix of sun and cloud with a high of 26, feeling more like 31. Tonight, mainly cloudy, 70% chance of thunderstorms this evening, but then clearing up overnight with a low of 16. Tomorrow, increasing cloudiness early in the morning, then 60% chance of showers, and there is a risk of a thunderstorm in the afternoon with a high of 22. And on Wednesday, sunny and a high of 24. A look at your current temperatures and 7-day forecast is available on the Janie King weather page at chvnradio.com or on the CHVN radio app.
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0: 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I'm Faith at AME. 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That's where I find a lot of the events I get to. Or if you're in the other boat and you're looking for events to get to, make sure you stop at the Mr. Rooter Plumbing Community Events Calendar. There is always something happening every weekend, either in Winnipeg or in Southern Manitoba. 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

0: That's Jamie McDonald. Ain't No Way on CHVN 95.1 FM. Hey, man, Shilla Peacock. I hope you're having a great afternoon. Well, the Winnipeg Goldeyes are in action tonight at Blue Cross Park at 6:30. And you know, summer is wrapping up. If you haven't made it out to a Goldeyes game, this could be a perfect opportunity. We have 4 tickets to give away for the game tonight. It's free to enter. 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We're choosing the winner right away. So it could be you. 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

0: That's Daniel Richter, Motivation on CHVN 95.1 FM. Hey, man, Shalit Peacock. Let's open up the Bible and look at today's verse of the day. It comes out of Psalm 116, verses 1 and 2. I love the Lord, for he heard my voice. He heard my cry for mercy. Because he turned his ear to me, I will call on him as long as I live. Psalm 116, verses 1 and 2 is your verse of the day, which is brought to you by Horizon Storage Sheds. 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
1: In the early days of computers, the acronym GIGO was often used. GIGO stood for garbage in, garbage out. If you wanted the computer to give accurate information, you had to give it accurate data. The human mind is like a computer in that it mirrors the information we feed it. A verse in Proverbs captures this idea when it says, "As he thinks in his heart, so is he." We become like what we think about. That's why the Bible says to think on those things that are true, noble, pure, excellent, and lovely. This is David Jeremiah encouraging you to get on the road to new life. Discover God's thoughts on Route 66.
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0: Downtown Winnipeg today, it looks like in for a mix of sun and cloud with a high of 26, feeling more like 31. Tonight, mainly cloudy, 70% chance of thunderstorms this evening, but then clearing up overnight with a low of 16. Tomorrow, increasing cloudiness early in the morning, then 60% chance of showers, and there is a risk of a thunderstorm in the afternoon with a high of 22. And on Wednesday, sunny and a high of 24. A look at your current temperatures and 7-day forecast is available on the Janie King weather page at chvnradio.com or on the CHVN Radio app.
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1: 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Hey, man, Shiloh Peacock. Well, between her work as a Christian singer and music therapist, Danielle Savard loves helping others use music as a way to heal and grow closer to God. And she is this week's edition of Her Voice presented by CCAN. So got to chat with her recently, hear about her journey and her music therapy career. So how does she see God at work, not only in her music, but also in music therapy?
2: As therapists, just generally across the board, I mean, we operate under like the code of ethics. And it's like, I mean, I've been sought out specifically because I am like, you know, a therapist of faith. We're in therapy. We have to abide by the practice of not diving into our own faith background. So it's more on the practice of music therapy, but I see it as God just placing me in the right situations at the right time with the right people. And I know that everything happens for a reason. And so I see him at work in the clinical field by just seeing people heal and seeing how music can touch places that conventional therapy can't always reach with just talk therapy, because I work mainly with a variety of young people, young adults, children with autism, and that can reach, music therapy can reach them in ways that are very unique. And so seeing progress with their quality of life and their social skills and seeing them achieve their goals has been incredibly rewarding. And so I believe God is the divine, he is the divine physician. He's the divine healer. And when we use our gifts to serve him, it's beautiful to see the impact it can have on other people's lives.
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0: That's Mike Jansen with Took Hold on CHVN 95.1 FM. Hey, Manchela Peacock. Recently, I got to chat with Manitoba artist Danielle Savard. She is going to be part of Fun with Family Day that is also bringing Jason Gray and Josh Wilson to Southern Manitoba. They're going to be in Portage La Prairie on September 5th, and it's totally free to attend. So from Danielle's perspective, why should we be excited? Why should we participate and go out to Fun with Family Day?
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0: In downtown Winnipeg today, it looks like in for a mix of sun and cloud with a high of 26, feeling more like 31. Tonight, mainly cloudy, 70% chance of thunderstorms this evening, but then clearing up overnight with a low of 16. Tomorrow, increasing cloudiness early in the morning, then 60% chance of showers, and there is a risk of a thunderstorm in the afternoon with a high of 22. And on Wednesday, sunny and a high of 24. A look at your current temperatures and 7-day forecast is available on the Janie King weather page at chvnradio.com or on the CHVN Radio app.
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1: Where are you going to find peace?
2: 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It's in the grace of God. Where's mercy? It's in the grace of God. Have you ever noticed the order? Grace, mercy, and peace? You will never know peace until you know the grace of God. You will never have satisfaction apart from the grace of God. It is the grace of God that your heart needs. It is delightful. It is liberating when you understand, oh God, I am not saved by works. 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I don't deserve it, but I receive it. Hallelujah. Oh, to grace, how great a debtor daily I'm constrained to be.
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1: It's 19 degrees in downtown Winnipeg. Your full weather details coming to you in a few minutes. Good afternoon. I'm Leanna Peters. Before switching from classical music to Christian music, Winnipegger Danielle Savard says she was already writing with faith lyrics.
2: I had been writing music with faith lyrics, thinking it would be for someone else one day, because I didn't think, I was like, well, I don't have a voice. I actually had a terrible lisp. So I was like, I can't sing. Like, I'm like, I know, when I look back and I kind of psychoanalyze myself, I think I was probably singing through my flute for many years. After I did mission work and I got back into my university studies, I had a voice teacher who said she would take me on there, and it was actually singing lessons that corrected my lisp, which was a really fascinating experience. So I think it was then that it was like, okay, so I have been writing songs that are about God and my faith life, but now actually I think I might be able to sing them.
1: Savard also works as a music therapist. Christian music artists and industry professionals across Canada are invited to an online Bible study Thursday night. Collect Assembly says the goal is to create space for people in Christian music to encourage and pray for one another. The study will be led by John Pettinger from Melville Baptist Church. Artists, songwriters, musicians, producers, managers, radio professionals, and others working in Christian music are welcome. The Zoom gathering begins at 8 p.m. Manitoba time. A major makeover is coming to Kilcona Park in northeast Winnipeg. The $6.1 million project gets underway today and will focus on improving accessibility, aging infrastructure, and park amenities. Work includes a new roadway and a multi-use path, upgrades to the off-leash dog park, and demolition of vacant buildings. The project is expected to continue into 2027. Manitoba's basketball community is mourning the loss of longtime coach and educator Jeff Lapping. Lapping spent more than two decades coaching and teaching, including leading the St. Paul's Crusaders varsity team to four provincial quadruple A championships. He finished with a 501 and 223 record as head coach, along with five conference titles and 13 provincial Final Four appearances. Lapping was recently named the new principal at St. Paul's High School. Basketball Manitoba says Lapping's impact went far beyond the court through the relationships he built with students, athletes, and colleagues. Made in Manitoba artist Reverend Jacob Fretz says becoming ordained was a meaningful academic and spiritual journey. Fretz says his final interview involved nine ordained pastors asking him questions for 2 hours. He says the process wasn't just about knowing the right answers, but about applying what he learned through local ministry and helping others grow in their faith. Two other members of his church were also ordained. And for all these story details and more, you can check them out on chvnradio.com or on the CHVN Radio app. I'm Leanna Peters.
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3: In downtown Winnipeg today, it looks like in for a mix of sun and cloud with a high of 26, feeling more like 31. Tonight, mainly cloudy, 70% chance of thunderstorms this evening, but then clearing up overnight with a low of 16. Tomorrow, increasing cloudiness early in the morning, then 60% chance of showers, and there is a risk of a thunderstorm in the afternoon with a high of 22. And on Wednesday, sunny and a high of 24. A look at your current temperatures and 7-day forecast is available on the Janie King weather page at chvnradio.com or on the CHVN Radio app.
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That's Megan Woods with I Believe You. Hey, man, Shla Peacock, just after 3 o'clock. I hope you're having a great Monday afternoon. Here's Phil Wickham teaming up with Crowder. It really is Amazing Grace on CHVN 95.1 FM.

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0: That's Melissa Buehler with Make My Way on CHVN 95.1 FM. Hey, man, Shilla Peacock. Today's verse of the day comes out of Psalm 116, verses 1 and 2. I love the Lord, for he heard my voice. 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
0: In downtown Winnipeg today, it looks like in for a mix of sun and cloud with a high of 26, feeling more like 31. Tonight, mainly cloudy, 70% chance of thunderstorms this evening, but then clearing up overnight with a low of 16. Tomorrow, increasing cloudiness early in the morning, then 60% chance of showers, and there is a risk of a thunderstorm in the afternoon with a high of 22. And on Wednesday, sunny and a high of 24. A look at your current temperatures and 7-day forecast is available on the Janie King weather page at chvnradio.com or on the CHVN Radio app.
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0: HBN 95.1 FM. That's House Fires, teaming up with Jay at Walker's Worship. I thank God. Hey, Manchula Peacock. I hope you're having a great day. Well, for the first time in nearly 60 years, a 60-year history of the Corn and Apple Festival, Christian music is going to be taking over the main stage on Friday night. Recently, we were able to chat with Dwight Martins, who is the committee chair, and find out from his perspective, what are his hopes for how it turns out?
1: We're hoping that they will experience the presence of God is really what we're hoping. I know that New Song, they've asked us to provide approximately 10 people to counsel and pray with people after the concert. So we're expecting that lives will be transformed. So coming out on Friday, we're wanting to have people experience a family-friendly, very warm, welcoming environment with a message that can change their lives.
0: 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So if you want to see it continue, make sure you show up to it. 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

0: 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Hey, man, Shilla Peacock. 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
0: In downtown Winnipeg today, it looks like in for a mix of sun and cloud with a high of 26, feeling more like 31. Tonight, mainly cloudy, 70% chance of thunderstorms this evening, but then clearing up overnight with a low of 16. Tomorrow, increasing cloudiness early in the morning, then 60% chance of showers, and there is a risk of a thunderstorm in the afternoon with a high of 22. And on Wednesday, sunny and a high of 24. A look at your current temperatures and 7-day forecast is available on the Janie King weather page at chvnradio.com or on the CHVN Radio app.
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1: It's 19 degrees in downtown Winnipeg. Your full weather details coming to you in a few minutes. Good afternoon. I'm Leanna Peters. Before switching from classical music to Christian music, Winnipegger Danielle Savard says she was already writing with faith lyrics.
2: I had been writing music with faith lyrics, thinking it would be for someone else one day, because I didn't think, I was like, well, I don't have a voice. I actually had a terrible lisp. So I was like, I can't sing. When I look back and I kind of psychoanalyze myself, I think I was probably singing through my flute for many years. After I did mission work and I got back into my university studies, I had a voice teacher who said she would take me on there, and it was actually singing lessons that corrected my lisp, which was a really fascinating experience. So I think it was then that it was like, okay, so I have been writing songs that are about God and my faith life, but now actually I think I might be able to sing them.
1: Savard also works as a music therapist. Christian music artists and industry professionals across Canada are invited to an online Bible study Thursday night. Collect Assembly says the goal is to create space for people in Christian music to encourage and pray for one another. The study will be led by John Pettinger from Melville Baptist Church. Artists, songwriters, musicians, producers, managers, radio professionals, and others working in Christian music are welcome. The Zoom gathering begins at 8 p.m. Manitoba time. A major makeover is coming to Kilcona Park in northeast Winnipeg. The $6.1 million project gets underway today and will focus on improving accessibility, aging infrastructure, and park amenities. Work includes a new roadway and a multi-use path, upgrades to the off-leash dog park, and demolition of vacant buildings. The project is expected to continue into 2027. Manitoba's basketball community is mourning the loss of longtime coach and educator Jeff Lapping. Lapping spent more than two decades coaching and teaching, including leading the St. Paul's Crusaders varsity team to four provincial quadruple A championships. He finished with a 501 and 223 record as head coach, along with five conference titles and 13 provincial Final Four appearances. Lapping was recently named the new principal at St. Paul's High School. Basketball Manitoba says Lapping's impact went far beyond the court through the relationships he built with students, athletes, and colleagues. Made in Manitoba artist Reverend Jacob Fretz says becoming ordained was a meaningful academic and spiritual journey. Fretz says his final interview involved nine ordained pastors asking him questions for 2 hours. He says the process wasn't just about knowing the right answers, but about applying what he learned through local ministry and helping others grow in their faith. Two other members of his church were also ordained. And for all these story details and more, you can check them out on chvnradio.com or on the CHVN Radio app. I'm Leanna Peters.
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3: Tonight, mainly cloudy, 70% chance of thunderstorms this evening, but then clearing up overnight with a low of 16. Tomorrow, increasing cloudiness early in the morning, then 60% chance of showers, and there is a risk of a thunderstorm in the afternoon with a high of 22. And on Wednesday, sunny and a high of 24. A look at your current temperatures and 7-day forecast is available on the Janie King weather page at chvnradio.com or on the CHVN radio app.
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0: On the night you fall in all the pieces, you can bring your lonely heart to Jesus. What if I told you that I believe it?
1: 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What if I told you on CHVN 95.1 FM? Hey, man, Shalil Peacock. Let's open up the Bible and look at today's verse of the day. It comes out of Psalm 116, verses 1 and 2. I love the Lord, for he heard my voice. He heard my cry for mercy. 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Psalm 116, verses 1 and 2 is your verse of the day, which is brought to you by Horizon Storage Sheds. 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
3: Good afternoon. Traffic is picking up around the city. We are seeing some slow moving areas on southbound Lajimodia approaching Dugald Road, northbound King Edwards from Selkirk Avenue down to Notre Dame, and on Keniston Boulevard from Sterling Lyon to Lindenwood Drive. Let me know what you're seeing on the road. 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

0: 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That's Corey Luke with Good All the Time. Hey, man, Shilla Peacock. Well, if you are looking for anything to do in Winnipeg and southern Manitoba, make sure you check out the Mr. Rooter Plumbing Community Events calendar, because there's always so many different events happening. 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
2: Good afternoon. Traffic is picking up around the city. We are seeing some slow-moving areas on southbound Lagimodier approaching Dugald Road, northbound King Edwards from Selkirk Avenue down to Notre Dame, and on Keniston Boulevard from Sterling Lion to Lindenwood Drive. Let me know what you're seeing on the road. 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
0: Tonight, mainly cloudy, 70% chance of thunderstorms this evening, but then clearing up overnight with a low of 16. Tomorrow, increasing cloudiness early in the morning, then 60% chance of showers, and there is a risk of a thunderstorm in the afternoon with a high of 22. And on Wednesday, sunny and a high of 24. A look at your current temperatures and 7-day forecast is available on the Janie King weather page at chvnradio.com or on the CHVN Radio app.
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0: Today with Faithful God on CHVN 95.1 FM. Hey man, Shalla Peacock. I hope you're having a great day. Well, this week's edition of Her Voice presented by CCAN is featuring Made in Manitoba artist Danielle Savard. And she is a singer-songwriter, but she also works in music therapy. So I got to chat with her recently, find out how rewarding is her musical therapy career.
1: It's humbling to see that. You know, I remember having a music therapy supervisor back in one of my practicums tell me that, you know, Danielle, at any point, we can be on the receiving end. Like, we can be in the opposite chair receiving help and therapy and being in a low place ourselves. Like, at any point, like, just as part of the human existence. And so it's very humbling to be in the helping profession, but knowing that I myself am human and need help. And we all go through those different times in life where it's, it can be challenging. It's the valley of tears. So, I mean, I find it humbling that God uses me even in my own brokenness to help other people heal and have the best quality of life that is possible for them.
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0: That's Torin Wells, famous for I Believe on CHVN 95.1 FM. Hey, Manchela Peacock. Well, on September 5th, there is going to be Fun with Family Day coming to Portage La Prairie. And one of the singers that's going to be there is Made in Manitoba artist Danielle Savard. I got to chat with her recently and find out what excites her most about being part of Fun with Family Day.
1: Oh, I just love it. It is just a phenomenal, like, family fun day that's just full of Christian music and fun for all ages. And I'm excited to be part of something local and to collaborate with such a great team on concerts, with Concerts on Request, and also to just get to share the stage with some great artists. Josh Wilson, Jason Gray are coming into town, and it's going to be a very prayerful, hopeful night that I think will inspire a lot of people. And I know the organizer has some surprises for the audience that evening, so it's going to be a lot of fun, and I encourage everyone to come down to Portage for it.
0: And so if you're looking for something to do on the long weekend, it's on September 5th. So it's on that Saturday. 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It's going to be a ton of fun. You can get all the details at chvnradio.com or the CHVN Radio app.
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3: Good afternoon. Traffic is picking up around the city. We are seeing some slow-moving areas on southbound Lagimodier approaching Dugald Road, northbound King Edwards from Selkirk Avenue down to Notre Dame, and on Keniston Boulevard from Sterling Lion to Lindenwood Drive. Let me know what you're seeing on the road. 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I'm Leanna Peters.
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0: Tonight, mainly cloudy, 70% chance of thunderstorms this evening, but then clearing up overnight with a low of 16. Tomorrow, increasing cloudiness early in the morning, then 60% chance of showers, and there is a risk of a thunderstorm in the afternoon with a high of 22. And on Wednesday, sunny and a high of 24. A look at your current temperatures and 7-day forecast is available on the Jenny King weather page at chvnradio.com or on the CHVN Radio app.
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1: Good afternoon. Traffic is picking up around the city. We are seeing some slow moving areas on southbound Lagimodier approaching Dugald Road, northbound King Edwards from Selkirk Avenue down to Notre Dame, and on Keniston Boulevard from Sterling Lyon to Lindenwood Drive. Let me know what you're seeing on the road. 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I'm Leanna Peters.
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1: It's 24 degrees in downtown Winnipeg. Your full weather details coming to you in a few minutes. Good afternoon. I'm Leanna Peters. Winnipeg singer-songwriter Danielle Savard splits her time with her own music, but also as a music therapist. While therapists must abide by a code of ethics, Savard says she sees God at work in her career.
2: God just placing me in the right situations at the right time with the right people, and I know that everything happens for a reason. And so I see him at work in the clinical field by just seeing people heal and seeing how music can touch places that conventional therapy can't always reach.
1: Savard says working with young adults and children with autism is a rewarding part of her career. A major makeover is coming to Kilcona Park in northeast Winnipeg. The $6.1 million project gets underway today and will focus on improving accessibility, aging infrastructure, and park amenities. Work includes a new roadway and multi-use path, upgrades to the off-leash dog area, and demolition of vacant buildings. The project is expected to continue into 2027. The Manitoba basketball community is remembering Jeff Lapping for his impact both on and off the court. Lapping coached the St. Paul Crusaders for more than two decades, compiling a record of 501 wins and 223 losses. He led the team to four provincial quadruple A championships and five conference titles. In a podcast interview last year, Lapping said the biggest part of coaching was building relationships. Basketball Manitoba says Lapping was genuine, caring, and made people feel welcomed and valued. A Chinese pastor with stage 4 cancer is facing complications that are preventing him from returning home to his family in the United States. Pastor John Cao was arrested in China in 2017 while carrying out humanitarian missions and served a 7-year prison sentence. He was released in March 2024 but has been unable to obtain his passport. Now, advocacy groups are urging Chinese authorities to release the document so the 67-year-old man can reunite with his wife and children. A petition supporting Cao has also been launched. Reverend Jacob Frett says his work as a songwriter helped him become a better academic during the ordination process. Frett spent the last 2 years researching and writing before being ordained in the Christian and Missionary Alliance. He says songwriting taught him how to organize his thoughts and stay focused on one idea. Now, Frett is looking forward to making more music, including collaborations and live performances. And for all these story details and more, you can check them out on chvnradio.com or on the CHVN Radio app. I'm Leanna Peters.
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3: There is a orange level watch for severe thunderstorm in effect for southern Manitoba, including the city of Winnipeg, which could bring strong wind gusts, damaging hail, and heavy rain. In downtown Winnipeg tonight, 70% chance of thunderstorms this evening with a risk of a severe thunderstorm with the low of 16. Tomorrow, increasing cloudiness early in the morning with 60% chance of showers late in the morning and into the afternoon. There is also a risk of a thunderstorm in the afternoon with a high of 22. And on Wednesday, sunny and a high of 24. A look at your current temperatures and 7-day forecast is available on the Janny King weather page at chvnradio.com or on the CHVN radio app.
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0: That's Lauren Daigle with BOK on CHVN 95.1 FM. Hey, man, Shilla Peacock. Psalm 116 verses 1 and 2 is your verse of the day. It says, I love the Lord, for he heard my voice. He heard my cry for mercy. Because he turned his ear to me, I will call on him as long as I live. 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
2: No stalls or collisions out on the road. Traffic is still slow moving in some areas around the city, in the downtown area on Broadway and Donald Street, as well as Osborne and Portage Avenue. St. Mary's is backed up due to construction southbound from Crystal Avenue, just past Dakota Street. Let me know what you're seeing in the road. Give me a text or call on the Shine Dental Talk and Text line at 1-877-951-CHVN. I'm Leanna Peters.
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0: That's John Ruddick with Holding On, Praise God on CHVN 95.1 FM. Hey, man, Shla Peacock. Recently, we were able to chat with Dwight Martins, who is the committee chair for the Corn and Apple Festival. And Christian music is going to be taking over the main stage on Friday night. So from Dwight's perspective, what does he want the CHVN family to know?
1: I'd like to encourage the Christians that are in part of the CHVN listening audience to take advantage of this great opportunity. You know, particularly on Friday night, that's something that's never happened before. I don't know if New Song, New Song has been in Canada, but it's been many, many years. And Weeks Revival, brand new group, I think they would be pleasantly surprised by what they're going to hear. Sometimes you think of small town festival, and maybe, you know, the quality of the music isn't going to be that great. But I think we've got fantastic music that's going to be on there. And like I said before, the music will be great. The atmosphere will be great. And it's a message that can transform people's lives. And so as the church, sometimes we think we don't have a lot of impact or ability to influence our culture around us. But this is an opportunity where we can do that. We're in the public square. We can meet together and proclaim the name of Jesus and see lives transformed by the power of the Holy Spirit.
0: And so this is the first time that's going to happen in nearly the 6-year history of the Corn and Apple Festival. So you can get all the details. 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
3: No stalls or collisions out on the road. Traffic is still slow moving in some areas around the city, in the downtown area on Broadway and Donald Street, as well as Osborne and Portage Avenue. St. Mary's is backed up due to construction southbound from Crystal Avenue, just past Dakota Street. Let me know what you're seeing on the road. Give me a text or call on the Shine Dental Talk and Text line at 1-877-951-CHVN. I'm Liana Peters.
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0: There is a orange level watch for severe thunderstorm in effect for southern Manitoba, including the city of Winnipeg, which could bring strong wind gusts, damaging hail, and heavy rain. In downtown Winnipeg tonight, 70% chance of thunderstorms this evening with a risk of a severe thunderstorm with the low of 16. Tomorrow, increasing cloudiness early in the morning with 60% chance of showers late in the morning and into the afternoon. There is also a risk of a thunderstorm in the afternoon with a high of 22. And on Wednesday, sunny and a high of 24. A look at your current temperatures and 7-day forecast is available on the Janie King weather page at chvnradio.com or on the CHVN Radio app.
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0: That's Phil Wickham with Living Hope on CHVN 95.1 FM. Hey, man, Shla Peacock. I hope you're having a great day. Well, something for the first time is going to be happening after nearly 60 years. So of almost the 60-year history of the Corn and Apple Festival in Morden, Christian music is going to be taking over the main stage on Friday night. And recently we were able to chat with Dwight Martin, who is the committee chair, to find out, like, so the music is happening on Friday. So what was Sunday going to be looking like?
1: So Sunday, we have, it starts off Sunday morning with a community worship service. There's pre-service music at 9:30 and led by a community-based worship team. We get people from, I think there's seven different churches represented. We put a team together and we'll be leading the pre-service music and a service starting at 10 o'clock. And we have a guest speaker this year by the name of Dan McCauley. He is has been a pastor, singer, songwriter, GMA Canada Covenant Award winner, recording artist. He's originally from Brantford, Ontario, but now lives just south of Nashville. And he'll be our speaker for the weekend. He and his wife, Danielle, also do, they're pretty regular on a Canadian marriage TV show called A Better Us. So they do a lot of marriage seminars, retreat types of things. And Dan will also be singing in the afternoon with some local musicians that we've put a band together to accompany him. And then later, and then we have a group that's been in Manitoba a number of times, Shane and Angela Weeb. They'll be doing one song at the service. In the afternoon, we have some local groups. An Unexpected End, Mosaic, which is a young adult worship band that's similar to like Bread We Break in Winnipeg. They've formed a group out here in the Morden area and do something similar to that. And then a young woman by the name of Presley Schrader calls herself Southern Belle, and the boys will be doing some country gospel. And the day will end with Dan McCauley doing some of his music. So
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0: That's right, Walker, with Gospel Song on CHVN 95.1 FM. Hamie and Shalila Peacock, let's open up the Bible and look at today's verse of the day. It comes out of Psalm 116, verses 1 and 2. I love the Lord, for he heard my voice. 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Psalm 116, verses 1 and 2 is your verse of the day, which is brought to you by Horizon Storage Sheds. 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
2: No stalls or collisions out on the road. Traffic is still slow moving in some areas around the city, in the downtown area on Broadway and Donald Street, as well as Osborne and Portage Avenue. St. Mary's is backed up due to construction southbound from Crystal Avenue, just past Dakota Street. Let me know what you're seeing in the road. Give me a text or call on the Shine Dental Talk and Text line at 1-877-951-CHVN. I'm Leanna Peters.
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0: There is a orange level watch for severe thunderstorm in effect for southern Manitoba, including the city of Winnipeg, which could bring strong wind gusts, damaging hail, and heavy rain. In downtown Winnipeg tonight, 70% chance of thunderstorms this evening with a risk of a severe thunderstorm with the low of 16. Tomorrow, increasing cloudiness early in the morning with 60% chance of showers late in the morning and into the afternoon. There is also a risk of a thunderstorm in the afternoon with a high of 22. And on Wednesday, sunny and a high of 24. A look at your current temperatures and 7-day forecast is available on the Jenny King weather page at chvnradio.com or on the CHVN Radio app.
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0: CHVN 95.1 FM. That's Matt Maher with Gonna Be All Right. Hey, I'm Angela Peacock, and that's going to do it for me today. Thanks so much for spending your afternoon with me. I hope that you have a great rest of your evening. I'll talk to you again tomorrow.
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2: No stalls or collisions out on the road. Traffic is still slow moving in some areas around the city, in the downtown area on Broadway and Donald Street, as well as Osborne and Portage Avenue. St. Mary's is backed up due to construction southbound from Crystal Avenue, just past Dakota Street. Let me know what you're seeing in the road. Give me a text or call on the Shine Dental Talk and Text line at 1-877-951-CHVN. I'm Leanna Peters.
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1: Hi, I'm Pete Smith, and you're tuned to Compass Point. Our verse today is Acts 12, verse 5. Peter, therefore, was kept in prison, but prayer was made without ceasing of the church unto God for him. Sidler Baxter comments, but prayer. These two little words mark the turning point in a critical situation. On the one hand, there is a hostile world attacking the church. On the other is a beleaguered church praying without ceasing. Above them both is a prayer-answering God who intervenes and overrules. Peter was imprisoned, bound with chains, due for trial the next day. Over against all that was just this, but prayer. The result, angels to the rescue, chains broken, prison doors opened, Peter delivered, Herod struck dead, the one who imprisoned Peter, while the word of God grew and multiplied. Let us never undervalue the power of prayer.
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14: There is a orange level watch for severe thunderstorm in effect for southern Manitoba, including the city of Winnipeg, which could bring strong wind gusts, damaging hail, and heavy rain. In downtown Winnipeg tonight, 70% chance of thunderstorms this evening with a risk of a severe thunderstorm with a low of 16. Tomorrow, increasing cloudiness early in the morning with 60% chance of showers late in the morning and into the afternoon. There is also a risk of a thunderstorm in the afternoon with a high of 22. And on Wednesday, sunny and a high of 24. A look at your current temperatures and 7-day forecast is available on the Janny King weather page at chvnradio.com or on the CHVN Radio app.
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7: There is an orange level watch for severe thunderstorm in effect for southern Manitoba, including the city of Winnipeg, which could bring strong wind gusts, damaging hail, and heavy rain. In downtown Winnipeg tonight, 70% chance of thunderstorms this evening with a risk of a severe thunderstorm with a low of 16. Tomorrow, increasing cloudiness early in the morning with 60% chance of showers late in the morning and into the afternoon. There is also a risk of a thunderstorm in the afternoon with a high of 22. And on Wednesday, sunny and a high of 24. A look at your current temperatures and 7-day forecast is available on the Janie King weather page at chvnradio.com or on the CHVN Radio app.
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